0: The junior, 5'11", 180, in at running back and starting tonight. And give him 6 yards on the carry, make it second down and four. We had some afternoon kicks there as Ponca took care of business against Lutheran High Northeast right here at Veterans Memorial Field. 68-20, the final. The Ponca Indians win that one. Toss goes back to Blake Flood, finds a little bit of a crease on the right side, but not much. Going to get maybe a yard as he is brought down there on a nice tackle by William Roberts with some help from Preston Hooker. And so a third down and a short three coming up for the Knights. In another afternoon kick, Crofton all over Bloomfield, 54-0. The Bees fall to 0-3. And Crofton, we'll be seeing them next week in what should be a titanic tilt against Stanton. That's going to be a fun one next Friday, Stanton at Crofton. So third down and three from the Knights at their own 35. We're just underway here in the first quarter. And again, the toss goes back to Blake Flood. Gets a nice block, spins, stretching for that first down. I think he's going to have it by the length of the football. This time it was Carter Lucan and William Roberts bringing him down, and they are going to mark it just about a half length of the football short. So an interesting decision here for Coach Jeff Beller, and he would like, you know, they want to get the chain gang out here. I thought he might take a timeout to talk about it, but they're going to bring out the sticks and see just how close this one is. In other scores from earlier today, St. Paul topping Bridgeport 28-18. And it was, I believe, yes, Guardian Angel Central Catholic walloping Elgin Public Pope John 49-20 in that one. We had about half a dozen afternoon kickoffs across Northeast Nebraska. And here is the measurement for the first down. And they say he is about 3 inches short. So an interesting decision. They're at their own 38 are the Knights. There, will they go for it on fourth and inches, or play this one close to the vest and kick it away? And we'll find out shortly. We'll bring you other scores from throughout the night as the Battle of Columbus between Lakeview and SCOTUS taking place. Also, Pierce in action tonight against Omaha Concordia. We'll bring you a score when we have one for that. That one is just underway as well. Offense stays out on the field for Norfolk Catholic. They're going to go for it, or at least appear to. And this time LaFleur will go to the shotgun on fourth and inches and sends two receivers left, calls his own number, dives forward. He's got it. Got a great block from Caden Nutzman and easily picks up the first down as Knox LaFleur on his first rush of the game gets three, and the Knights move the sticks as it'll be just shy of the 40-yard line. So really only got about a yard or two there, but still enough to move the chain gang. Other area scores tonight, as we will see O'Neill taking on Kearney Catholic, and North Central battling Ainsworth. Howells Dodge taking on Humphrey Lindsay. Here's LaFleur again on the QB keeper, finds some nice room, loses the football. Cards say they have it, and they do. First big play of the game goes the way of Boone Central, as that was Cale Mosier laying the lumber. And it was Camden Redler with the recovery for the Cards, who will start with this explosive offense in Norfolk Catholic territory at the 42. So a big hit from the big man, Cale Mosier, 6'3", 290, jarred it loose. Redler, the Johnny on the spot with the recovery. And here comes Cade Hudson and the Cards offense, and he'll spread them out. Four wide, two to each side in the shotgun. Man in motion is Spangler from left to right. Hudson rolling right, going to throw long, just out of reach. He was looking for Tyson Webster from his wide receiver position, who had split out in the deep flat there, but unable to connect. So first play of the game for the Cards, just a little bit high, incomplete. Going to bring up second down and 10. We're just underway with a smidge under 10 minutes to go in the first quarter and no score. Other Northeast Nebraska action tonight has Madison hosting Newman Grove St. Ed, and Lions Decatur Northeast is at Aquinas Catholic. Second down and 10, same formation for the Cards. Shotgun, four receivers. And here's Hudson pitching on a jet sweep, trying to turn the corner, and he does across the 40, 35. And the last man pops him out there as Jonathan Hartzell knocks Caden Miller out, but not before he is able to pick up 13 yards on the jet sweep. They really sealed that corner, and a nice run for Miller, his first of the game. First and 10, Boone Central at the Norfolk Catholic 30. This time they'll send two receivers left, one right, two men in the backfield alongside Hudson in the shotgun. Man in motion is Spengler from left to right. And the handoff will go on another jet sweep right, and turning the corner on the far side and getting another first down is Darren Dozler, as he's going to pick up just about an even 10. We'll see where they spot it, but it looks like he got enough for the first. So even though Cade Hudson has had quite the air force this year, attacking through the air, they go on the ground for their first two big plays, and both netting first downs. Other Northeast Nebraska action has Neely Oakdale at Shelby Rising City, Bancroft Rosalie, they're at Omaha Christian, and Oakland Craig is hosting Homer. So first and 10, Cardinals at the Norfolk Catholic 19, 9:33 to go, first quarter, no score. Hudson firing over the middle, complete across the 15, down inside the 10, on a nice completion to Caden Miller. We already saw him pick up one through the air. He picks up another first down. This one good for 14 yards, and it's first and goal, Boone Central at the 5. It was a gorgeous slant pattern, and Miller really turned on the speed after the catch and got the necessary yards to move the sticks. And the Cards have come out running and gunning here on their first possession of the game. And looking for the first score, they're knocking at the door. Hudson in the shotgun, going to hand it. No, going to fake it, going to take it himself. And he faked out the whole defense and waltzes in. Very cool, very calm, never touched. Touchdown, Boone Central. Touchdown, Cade Hudson. And just like that, the Cards force the turnover, take it right down the field, and punch it in for 6. With 8:56 to go in the first quarter, 6-0 Cards. This offense is as advertised, rolling up a 69 total points in the first few games. And Hudson, he's working triple duty today, actually probably quadruple duty, because he also plays defensive back. He's got kickoffs, and he'll line up to boot the extra point here. Snap, spot, kick is up, kick is good. On the Faith Health scoreboard, Faith Health, higher standard, higher calling, 8:56 to go in the first. Boone Central 7, Norfolk Catholic nothing. 94 Rock.
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0: 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Faith Health, higher standard, higher calling. 8:56 to go in the first. It's Norfolk Catholic behind Boone Central. The Cards jump out on top first, 7-0, as they mixed it up well on offense, did the Cardinals, with Cade Hudson finding Caden Miller for a big pass. Miller also had a big jet sweep run, as did Dozler, both of those for first downs, but it was Hudson calling his own number. On the option, faked it to his back, cut right, took it in, huge hole. And now a mid-range kick is going to come down to Blake Flood at the 20. You know, check that. This is Hartzell, and he has a nice run back across the 30, 35, out to the 38-yard line. Jonathan Hartzell with the second swell return in the kickoff game for Norfolk Catholic. They've had a couple of good ones. Unable to do anything with it on that first possession as they coughed it up at their own 42. And Boone Central made quick work of it, punching it in just about 5 plays later for the 7-0 lead. But now the Knights and Knox LaFleur need to respond here. They can't let the Cards jump out with a big lead early, as Boone Central has done in those first two games. They want to try to control this one. I formation, then the handoff will go to the deep back. That is Mason Couts, able to find a little room on the far side before he is shoved back with authority by William Roberts only going to pick up about a yard on the play. First run of the game for Counts. And a second down and nine on the way. Norfolk Catholic at their own 37, trailing 7-0 here in the first quarter. Checking some scores from across northeast Nebraska. Battle Creek jumping out to an early 7-0 lead. They're at home versus Bishop Newman. So to the gun now goes LaFleur. Here's a fake and a roll right. Wants to go long. Going to have to dump it offshore. Just out of the reach of his man. He was looking for James Landman in the near flat. Excellent coverage on the near side by Colton Juzinas. And great pressure in the backfield for Boone Central by Colin Spangler. So another third and long coming up for the Knights. Third and nine from their own 38. Cardinals on top 7-0. 8:05 to go here in the first. Stanton out to a big lead early against Cross County. That's what the Mustangs do. They are stampeding just about everybody so far this season. They lead 16-0 over the Cougars. Again, we'll see Stanton next week versus Crofton next Friday night. Third and nine, and LaFleur under center rolling right, looking to throw right, and it is complete. Landman fighting against two cards, and it looks like he's going to get enough for the first down as he battles out to the 46-yard line. And now the way they mark it, they're going to say he came up about a yard short. So an 8-yard completion from LaFleur to Landman, his first reception of the game. And another decision for Jeff Beller and the Norfolk Catholic Knights. They went for it on fourth and inches last drive. They made it. Now they've got a little bit longer road to hoe. It's about fourth and a full yard. And again, they're still on their side of the field at the 46. But they trail Boone Central 7-0. And they would love to hang on to that ball and not give it back to that explosive O. And that's what they'll do. And the handoff will go to Couts, trying to dive forward. And this is going to be close. He was met right at the point of attack by Cade Hudson. And they're going to mark it just across the line to gain. So first down, Norfolk Catholic. Jeff Beller rolls the dice twice early. And both times he comes up boxcars as he has got another first down on a nice run by Mason Couts. His second of the game, and both good for a yard apiece, but that was all they needed. So first and 10 for the Knights at their own 47, nearly halfway through the first, with Boone Central on top, 7-0. LaFleur back under center, I formation behind him, one receiver, split left, and the handoff will go to the up back, plowing ahead. Nice push from the offensive line as the handoff goes to James Landon this time, his first carry of the game. He's going to pick up about 3 yards on that rush. William Roberts on the stop for Boone Central. So both teams have really mixed it up well with the run and the pass. Obviously, Boone Central having more success as they were able to take it all the way in on the 5-yard Cade Hudson run to lead 7-0. But now for the first time, the Knights are on the Cardinals' side of the field at the 49, second down and 6. Full house backfield for Norfolk Catholic, no receivers, and it's LaFleur under center, and he will hand to Landman, running right and running right into Colin Spangler, and that's going to be for no gain. As Spangler read that one well, they tried a little misdirection play, but he was not buying it, and a nice tackle will force a third down, and we'll say a long 5, a short 6 coming up for the Knights as they move it close to the 48-yard line. 7-0 Boone Central, 5:35 to go, first quarter, and the Knights trying to stay in this one and not give it back to that Cardinal attack, which has already come as advertised. And here is a direct snap to Mason Counts on third down, and the Cardinal defense was ready for that one, too. As they wrap him up, it's another great tackle for Carter Lucan with some help from William Roberts there. And they're going to say gain of about 2 or 3 for Counts on the play. So a 4th and 2 coming up. The Knights have gone for it on 4th and inches. They've gone for it on 4th and 1. They've converted both times. And now they're on the card side of the field at the 44. And it looks like they will once again take a gamble and go for it here. As LaFleur brings them out of the huddle, sends two receivers right, I formation behind them on 4th down and 2. Going to pitch it back. Blake Flood cuts it upfield, makes a man miss, dives forward, and we're going to maybe need another measurement. Gets it down to the 42, Maybe not quite as close as we thought. It looks like he's got enough for the first down. Third rush of the game for Flood. And no, they're going to bring out the chain gang once again to measure this one, as this was right at the line to gain. Dozler on the tackle for Boone Central. And this one, if he gets it, it'll be by the nose of the football based on this spot. And the measurement, does it concur? Yes, it does. Nose of the football. And so 3 for 3 on fourth down conversions for the Norco Catholic Knights. First and 10 at the Boone Central 44, as Cardinals are leading early 7-0. Another afternoon kick saw Why Not take down Windside 46-24 in that one. Lee battling Osceola. They are tied at 8 in the first. Archangels Catholic leading Wausau 6-0 in the initial period there. Back here at Veterans Memorial Field in Norfolk, 4.5 minutes to go in the first. Boone Central 7, Norfolk Catholic nothing, but the Knights have the ball first and 10 at the Cards 42. One receiver to each side, I formation behind LaFleur. Play action fake, under a heavy rush, going to be sacked. Dropped in the backfield, Colin Spangler had his number from the get-go, stayed with him and bulldogged him down for about a 5-yard loss. First sack of the game for the Cardinals D. And this one's going to move it all the way back to the 50-yard line. So an 8-yard sack. And the Knights had finally penetrated Boone Central territory. And now it goes back just a hair on the side of the Knights territory on the midfield stripe. So second down and 18 on the way for the Knights. LaFleur under center, I formation, straight drop back. Here's a delayed handoff to Blake Flood, scooting ahead across the 47, down close to the 46-yard line, so about a 4-yard pickup on the delay run. Fourth rush of the game for Flood. He now has 13 yards on the day, but another big third down coming up for the Knights offense, although they have shown that they are a four-down team tonight. Wayne battling Raymond Central. That game is scoreless early, as we bring you more scores from across northeast Nebraska. Cedar Catholic leading Brownell Talbot 13-0 in the first quarter of that one. Plainview Osmond with a 7-0 lead over Loganview in the first. Third down and 15, Knights have it at the Cards 47. Shotgun, LaFleur wants to go deep, fires it over the middle, has a man nearly intercepted. Cade Hudson stepped in front of the receiver at the last moment. If he had picked that off, he would have gone coast to coast. You probably heard some stomping in the booth. Those were the Boone Central coaches whose eyes were lighting up jackpot. They thought they might have had a pick six on that one, but as it stands, it is an incompletion for LaFleur. And this time, with a fourth and 15 staring into the face, the Knights will not go for it after having converted 3/4 down so far. 7-0 Boone Central, 2:49 to go in the first, and that Cards offense will get the ball back. We'll see how the punt shapes up here from Spangler. High end-over-end kick, going to come down at the 15, takes a Boone Central bounce backwards, and it's going to go out at about the 25-yard line. So, decent field position for Boone Central, certainly not what they saw on their first drive, as they started in Knights territory at the 42 after Cale Mosier coughed up a big fumble, and the Cards took it right down the field. Bing, bang, boom. 5 plays and a 5-yard Cade Hudson touchdown run sealed the deal. 7-0 is where we stand now with 2:39 to go here in the first period. Once again, spread offense for the Cards and Cade Hudson. 2 receivers to each side, 1 man in the backfield. And Hudson going to roll right. Option play. He'll keep it himself. Not going to get much as he's wrapped up after about a yard or two on a nice combined tackle there by James Landman with some help from Cutter Clausen. And also a little help on the play from Luke Collars. So second down and 5 after the 5-yard Hudson run. Boone Central with the ball at their own 30. 2 minutes and change to go in the first, and the Cards lead 7-0. Hudson in the shotgun again, 4 wide receivers. This time he'll hand to his back. Finds a nice cut off the right side. Makes a man miss. Sprinting down the near sideline. 1 man to beat. Stiff arms a Knight all the way down to the Norfolk Catholic 30. What a run. for Colton Juzinas, one of their leading rushers on the season, and he flips the field on one run as he picks up 43 yards on the toss. And talk about yak yards after the carry. He got him big time, and one man to beat, and that was Hartzell, or he would have taken it to the house. So Juzinas, first run of the game, 43 yards. And the Cards have it first and 10 at the Knights 27. Here's a handoff straight up the middle to Dozler. He breaks tackles inside the 20, down to the 15. 12-yard run for Dozler. He's had double digits on his first two carries. It was Hunter Noel on the tackle for Norfolk Catholic, but not before they moved the sticks again all the way down to the Norfolk Catholic 14. This Cards offense is living up to the hype, already leading 7-0 with a minute to go here in the first, and a first and 10 at the Norfolk Catholic 14. Again, spread offense, Hudson in the gun, and he's going to hand off, sweeping right as Juzinas tries to cut it upfield. Doesn't get much, maybe a yard or two on that jet sweep. Nice tackle there made by Manny Sanchez with some help from Blake Flood. So a yard on the carry for Juzinas. It balances out his 43-yard run, so he now only has an average of 22 per carry. We're down to the final 30 seconds in the first. Boone Central leading 7-0 and a 2nd-and-9 at the Knights' 13-yard line. Hudson in the shotgun, two receivers to each side, one man alongside him in the backfield. That's Juzinas. And now another man joins him in the backfield. And here is a fake to Juzinas and a flip to the left side. Makes a man miss, heading for the end zone and sprinting in. Caden Miller on a beautiful fake out play. As Hudson looked like he was handing on the jet sweep to Juzinas. Tossed it out on a little flare pass, a little swing pass to the near side. Miller took it in stride at the 15. One man missed, and that was all that Miller needed. On a 13-yard catch and carry for the score, his second reception of the game. And with six ticks to go in the first, 13-0, Boone Central, extra point to come from Cade Hudson. Snap, spot, kick is up, kick is good. On the Faith Health scoreboard, Faith Health, higher standard, higher calling. 6 seconds to go in the first quarter. Boone Central, 14, Norfolk Catholic, nothing, 94 Rock.
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0: High school football on 94 Rockin' on the Faith Health scoreboard. Faith Health, higher standard, higher calling. 6 seconds to go in the first quarter. Boone Central 14, Norfolk Catholic nothing. Cards scoring on their first two offensive possessions of the game. And Cade Hudson doing it all. He did it with his legs on the first touchdown from 5 yards out. This time he tosses it to Caden Miller from 13 yards away. And the Boone Central attack, their modus operandi for every game this year, jump out to a big lead early and never relinquish. And they may be on their way to doing that for the third game in a row. Hudson with a big boot, end-over-end kick, is going to come down to Flood at the 3-yard line. Takes it straight up the field across the 20, 25, close to the 30. Another nice run back for the Knights' kickoff return team. All the way out to the 32-yard line. So they've been very consistent on those kickoff returns, each one coming back to about the 30 or 35-yard line. The question is, can they finally do something with it here? They penetrated Boone Central territory for the first time on that last possession, but stalled at about the 40. And now we wrap up the first quarter of play. It's all zeros. We're back with your second period next on the Faith Health scoreboard. Faith Health, higher standard, higher calling. After one, Boone Central 14, Norfolk Catholic nothing, 94 Rock.
3: 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They train, compete, and push themselves to be their best. But when an injury gets in the way, getting back in the game matters. At Faith Health Orthopedics, Dr. John Lamley and Dr. Jared Rickert understand what it takes to get back to doing

start of the second quarter on 94 Rock on the Faith Health scoreboard. Faith Health, higher standard, higher calling. Boone Central 14, Norfolk Catholic nothing. Knights have the ball. First and 10 at their own 32. It's a one-yard run for Blake Flood. His fifth carry of the game, going to bring up second down and 9. If you're just joining us, Cade Hudson taking it in on the QB keeper from 5 yards out for the first score of the game, and a 13-yard toss to Caden Miller brings us to where we are now at 14 to nothing. Early scores from Wayne. It's the Blue Devils leading Raymond Central 7 to nothing. Second down and 9, and it'll be LaFleur under center. Here's a fake and a nice flare pass out to the far side, only going to pick up minimal yardage as he hits his man, Jonathan Hartzell, for about a 2-yard pickup and second reception of the game for Hartzell. He has 10 yards so far. Third down and 6 for the Knights. Also, if you're joining us early, Norfolk Catholic going for it 3 times on fourth down and converting all 3 times, just unable to complete those drives. Third and 6 from their own 36. They trail 14 to nothing. We're just underway in the second. LaFleur in the shotgun, rolling left under a heavy rush. Now has to reverse his field. Wants to go deep. Now he's going to scramble back left. Going to take it himself across the 40. Dives forward. Going to be close to a first down on a Fran Tarkenton-like run from Knox LaFleur. And it looks like he's got enough to move the stick. So he's got some wheels. He's got some nifty moves. But most importantly for the Knights, he's got a first down after the 6-yard run out to the 42-yard line there. Cards were bringing the heat every which way but loose, but couldn't bring him down before he was able to get the line to gain. First and 10, Knights at their own 42, 10 minutes to halftime. Norfolk Catholic trailing Boone Central 14 to nothing. I formation behind LaFleur. Deep back is Blake Flood. He'll get the call, and he'll get about another yard. It's been a tough road to hoe as he is dropped in after about a yard or two. Darren Dozler and Colin Spangler in on the tackle for Boone Central. They'll give him 2 yards on the carry, so second down and 8 coming up. Other scores from across northeast Nebraska: West Point Beamer with an early 7-0 lead on Summerlin. Battle Creek right now edging Bishop Newman 7-6 in the first. Columbus Lakeview leads SCOTUS 3-0. Under center LaFleur, I formation, straight drop back. Fires it right, complete. To midfield, going to be a couple of yards shy of the first down, but a nice laser pass there to Hartzell. His third reception of the game. Hooker on the tackle for Boone Central, so a 7-yard pickup is going to bring that third down and 3. Third completion of the game for LaFleur. He's 3 of 5 so far. Other scores from across northeast Nebraska: Plainview Osmond up 7-0 on Loganview in the first. Cedar Catholic leading Brownell Talbot 13-0 after one. Here is a direct snap to Mason Couts, and the Cards weren't buying it this time. Blake Flood actually on the wildcat play and wrapped up after a yard pickup on a nice tackle by Camden Redler. He's already had a couple of big plays in this one, including a fumble recovery on the first Knights drive of the game. So another fourth down staring the Knights in the face after the 2-yard Blake Flood pickup, and they will go for it once again. They're on the Card side of the field of the 49, fourth down and 2. I formation behind LaFleur on fourth down. They've been 3 for 3. Can they make it 4 for 4? Looks like they can. Pitch back went to Blake Flood, and he was able to find that 18 inches of daylight down to the 46-yard line. So they have been perfect, batting 1,000 on the fourth down conversions. Fourth one tonight. First and 10 at the Boone Central 46. Cards leading 14 to nothing. 8 minutes and change to go here in the first half. Stanton all over Cross County, 30 to nothing. The Mustangs leading that one at home. We'll see them up at Crofton next Friday. LaFleur to the shotgun. He'll send two receivers to the far side, one to the near. Man in motion is Landman. And here is an option play, and it's going to take it himself. LaFleur across the 40, dives forward as he really turned on the afterburners there and dives down to the 39. Looked like he had the first down for certain, and now they say he does, as he got just about a half yard.

0: past the stick. So a nice run for LaFleur of 10 yards, his biggest run of the game. He's had three carries so far. And the Knights finally starting to put a drive together here with 7:25 to halftime. They trail 14 to nothing, but it is first and 10 at the Cards 36, or just inside the 36. Tight formation this time, full house backfield, LaFleur under center, and he'll hand it on a misdirection play to Landman. He cuts it upfield across the 30 down to the 29-yard line. So a nice run for Landman, his third carry of the game. That one good for about close to 7 yards. So second down and a long three up ahead for the Knights. Oakland Craig leading Homer 16 to nothing in the second period of that one. 6:47 to halftime in this game. Norfolk Catholic with the ball. Boone Central on top 14 to nothing. Second down and four at the Cards 29. LaFleur under center. I formation. The handoff goes to the deep back. Flood. He powers forward. Close to the 26-yard line. Sir Mason Couts checked that on the run. And good for about 3 yards. So third down and a long one for Norfolk Catholic after Dozler made the tackle. Certainly every drive has been four down territory, no matter where they are in the field for Norfolk Catholic. They've gone for it four times, converted all four times. We're halfway through the second. Third and two of the Boone Central 27. And Boone Central on top, 14 to nothing. Again, full house backfield behind LaFleur under center on third and short. Barking out signals, and we're going to get a timeout by the Knights. On the Faith Health scoreboard, Faith Health, higher standard, higher calling, 5:49 to halftime. Boone Central 14, Norfolk Catholic. Knights will have it third and two at the Cards 27 when we come back on 94 Rock.
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0: 94 Rock, it's Boone Central and Norfolk Catholic. Knights have it, third and two at the Cards 27 with Boone Central on top, 14 to nothing. Handoff goes to Mason Counts. He bursts off the right side, or check that, it's James Landman, and he has got another first down for the Knights on his fifth rush of the game. That one good for 3 yards. Mark it at 4 yards down to the 23-yard line. First down, Knights. Their best drive of the game. Deepest penetration into Cards territory. First and 10 at Boone Central's 23-yard line. 5:30 to halftime. 14-0. The Cardinals lead. But the Knights are on the move. And it will be LaFleur moving to the shotgun this time. One receiver to each side. And Flood alongside him in the backfield. Straight drop back. LaFleur going to go rainbow to the left corner. Has a man. Picked off, but flags fly. And all indications, at least from the Norfolk Catholic side, they believe this is pass interference against the defense. We'll check the penalty here, as it was Miller stepping in front of the receiver. They were going for Hartzell down the left seam there, and I think he got there a little too early. And so the Knights will keep things moving via the penalty on the pass interference call. No official signal yet, but this would appear to be the case, and now they do make it official, and it is a PI against the Cardinal D, their first penalty of the game, and really the first penalty we've had on either side. It's been a cleanly played contest. So move the ball all the way down to the Boone Central 11. Knights first and 10. They trail 14 to nothing, 5:14 to go first quarter. A touchdown here would make it a game. LaFleur in the shotgun, one receiver to each side. going to call his own number, spins right into the maelstrom at the line of scrimmage, and is not going to make it any further than that. No gain on the play, and he was lucky just to hold on to it as he was hit hard by Darren Dozler, who's already made half a dozen tackles in this game. In fact, they're going to say that LaFleur lost a yard on that one. So second and 11 coming here. Knights at the Cardinals 12, under 5 minutes to play first half. Boone Central on top, 14-0. Checking other scores from across Northeast Nebraska. Lions Decatur Northeast trailing Aquinas Catholic 22-0 in the second. Howells Dodge all over Humphrey Lindsay 22-6 after one. LaFleur straight drop back, fires on the right side, complete to Lamb and across the five, down to the four, down to the three. Beautiful pass, that one good for 9 yards. Biggest throw of the game for LaFleur, first catch of the game for Landman, and it will be just shy of the first down marker, about a yard shy to be specific. So they can get a first down without a touchdown. It'll be third and two, or third and one, it looks more like from this vantage point, at the Cardinals 3. First down marker is at the 2. And certainly, if it's been four down territory all game long, you know it is here. I formation behind LaFleur. Hands off the deep back. Powering forward. Dives to the end zone. Going to come up just shy. But he has definitely got the first down. First and goal. Mason Couts picks up 2. He has been their hard-earned yard man in this one. 3 yards and, well, not a cloud of dust because it's a turf field. It's a cloud of those old tire smoke that comes off when you hit the turf hard. Either way, it's first and goal just outside the one. Knights knocking on the door. They trail 14-0. We're down to 4 minutes to go, first half. And they will go power formation once again. I backs behind LaFleur. The handoff goes to Blake Flood. He dives for the goal line. He is in. Touchdown, Norfolk Catholic. Touchdown, Blake Flood from a yard out. And the Knights 1 point away from making this a 7-point game. They are back in it big time. After it looked like the Cards were going to dig them an early hole going up 14-0, they have halved the deficit here pending the extra point. And here it comes from LaFleur. And the kick is up. And the kick is good. And check that, by the way. That is James Headley with the extra point for Norfolk Catholic. On the Faith Health scoreboard, Faith Health, higher standard, higher calling, 3:52 to halftime. Boone Central 14, Norfolk Catholic 7, 94 Rock.
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0: 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Faith Health, higher standard, higher calling. 3:52 to halftime. Boone Central 14, Norfolk Catholic 7, as they have cut the deficit in half following the Blake Flood 1 yard plunge. Here's the kick from Headley, end over end, mid range kick. Going to come down on the fly at the 15, straight up the field. Here comes Caden Miller, and he is going to be knocked down after a nice hit on the near side. Or check that was Pete Hudson on the return. It was Caden Nutzman with a big hit as the ball will be spotted at the Boone Central 27. So this Knights defense, who's already pitched a shutout, would love to follow up that first offensive score of the game by finally closing down this Boone Central attack, something they have not been able to do as the Cards scored on both of their possessions in this game. 14-7, the Boone Central lead. And it will be Hudson pitching on a jet sweep, coming right, cutting up field, spinning outside the 30 to about the 31 is Tyson Webster. Tackle made for Norfolk Catholic, Mason Couts. Pick up of about four on Webster's first run of the game, so second down and six here for the Cards. Checking other scores from across Northeast Nebraska, Lee leads Osceola 16-8 early in that one. And it's Neely Oakdale trailing Shelby Rising City 16-8. Here's Hudson with a fake and a fire over the middle and a completion across the 50. He's got the front of the feet, 30, 20, finally pushed out on the near side on a beautiful completion from Cade Hudson to Preston Hooker. Or check that, Caden Miller all the way down to the Knights' 11-yard line. So just when the Knights thought they had the Cards corralled, they get the long ball, albeit it was mostly yards after the catch there for Caden Miller, as they'll spot that one after a 59-yard catch and carry. So first down and 10. And here is the handoff sweeping left, and this time the Knights defense responds by dropping the ball carrier in the backfield. As that was Cale Putney on the tackle after the run by Spangler. They lose 3 yards on the play. So second down and 13 coming up for the Cards. We're down to 2.5 to go in the first half. Boone Central leading 14-7, but they're knocking at the door for more. Second and 4 at the Knights 15. Hudson in the shotgun as he has been all game long, waiting for the snap. Got it. Straight drop back in the pocket. Flares it out to the left side. Makes a man miss. Makes a second man miss. Heads for the end zone. He is in. Touchdown, Boone Central. Touchdown, Caden Miller. His second reception for a score today. And just like that, it's 20-7. The Cards respond with this high-powered attack, which has been virtually unstoppable in the first three games as they rolled up nearly 1,000 yards of offense combined in their first two contests and 69 points total. And the extra point here will make it 21-7 as Hudson boots it through. On the Faith Health scoreboard, Faith Health, higher standard, higher calling. 2:10 left in the first half. Boone Central 21, Norfolk Catholic 7. 94 Rock.
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0: 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Boone Central 21, Norfolk Catholic 7. As soon as the Knights get back into the game, the Cards respond with a touchdown drive of their own. And here is a nice run back here for James Landman. and he's able to take it all the way out to the 35. So that has been one of the bright spots for the Knights in this game, is the kickoff return game, as they have always made it out to at least about the 30, if not the 35, and that is the case here. But time not on their side, only 2:04 to go in the first half, and they have found themselves in a 14-point hole once again after a huge catch and carry by Miller, who got it down to the 11-yard line on a 59-yard reception. That set up his own touchdown catch from 14 yards out. Here is LaFleur on a play-action fake. Heavy heat in the pocket, going to dump it off short to Landman. Going to pick up a couple of yards there. Heavy heat being applied in the pocket by this Cards defense there. This time it was Colin Spangler applying the pressure, and they're going to say that he was out of bounds, so no completion for LaFleur looking for Landman. Second down and 10, clock will stop on the incompletion. Knights with the ball at their own 35. Boone Central on top, 21-7, just under 2 minutes to go first half. LaFleur to the shotgun. Three wide receivers, straight drop back in the pocket. Looking right now, going to have to step up and run across the 40. Dives to the 42. Hit hard there by Carter Lucan of Boone Central. And so a pickup of about 7 yards is going to bring up third down and 3. Fifth rush of the game for LaFleur. And back to the attack quickly out of the huddle. And the toss is going to go back to Blake Flood, and the flag flies, and this one will not count as somebody moved before the snap. False start. First penalty of the game against the Knights. Only one flag apiece on each team there. And that is a noble effort there when it comes to discipline in this contest, as we only got 90 seconds left in the first half. But that will back up the Knights. It'll be 3rd and 8 now from their own 37. Boone Central on top, 21-7 here with a minute 29 to go, first half. Scores from across northeast Nebraska. Battle of Columbus has Lakeview and SCOTUS tied at 3. Pierce leading Omaha Concordia 21-7 midway through the second. LaFleur in the shotgun, three wide receivers, straight drop back in the pocket, looking left all the way, wants to go deep, now has to step up, going to be wrapped up, going to be sacked. Back in the pocket there, it was Camden Rankin bringing him down. Or Camden Redler, check that, who's made a couple of big plays, and it's going to force a 4th and long. Great coverage downfield as LaFleur wanted to go deep but could not. And the clock stops with a minute 21. Timeout. We'll take 1-2. On the Faith Health scoreboard, higher standard, higher calling. Faith Health, Boone Central 21, Norfolk Catholic 7. 1:21 to go. First half, punting situation for the Knights when we return on 94 Rock.
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0: 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Faith Health, higher standard, higher calling. 1:21 to go in the first half. Boone Central 21, Norfolk Catholic 7. Cards about to get it back as on 4th and 11, the Knights will punt this one away from their own 34. High spiraling kick and a great one. Going to drive the return man all the way back to the 25. Makes a man miss 30. Cuts it ahead. Going to get about 8 yards on the return. As it was, I believe, Hudson on the run back. Check that, Spangler. And it was Sanchez on the tackle for Norfolk Catholic. So 1st and 10 Cards at their own 33. 1:09 to go in the half. Stay tuned for the Custom Sports Halftime Show. We'll replay everything that you missed or would like to relive, depending on your perspective. Give you stats and scores from around northeast Nebraska. But first things first, a minute 9, and that's plenty of time for this explosive Boone Central offense. Three wide receivers left. Here's Hudson in the gun, rolling left, wants to go deep, has to tuck it and run, gets back to the line of scrimmage, dives forward for a few yards as he is wrapped up there by Cale Puntney. And Sanchez also in on the tackle for Norfolk Catholic. And the Cards go no huddle as we're under a minute to play. Second down and six. After the four-yard Hudson run, they're at their own 37. Boone Central with the ball, leading 21-7. Straight drop back for Hudson. Fires over the middle. Complete. That's going to be first down yardage as he found his man, Preston Hooker, all the way out to the 43-yard line. So a 10-yard pickup. Good for the first down. And Hudson going 5 for 6 so far in this game. First catch of the contest for Hooker. First and 10 Cards at their own 43. They lead 21-7. We're down to 23 seconds left in the game. Straight drop back for Hudson. Loads up. Wants to throw deep. And he does down the far sideline, but too far, looking for Hooker on the out pattern at about the 35, but goes over the head of Hooker and out of bounds. His clock stops with 15 seconds to go here in the first half. Boone Central leading 21-7. They have it second and 10 at their own 43. And they certainly don't seem content to just take a knee and send this one to the locker room with the score status quo. They want more. They've rolled up big leads in every contest so far. Why would this be any different? Hudson drops the snap. Now dumps it over the middle, and it skips in as they had to hurry the throw. He was looking for Spangler, but the ball comes up short. Nice coverage by Mason Counts and by Jaden Anderson. Clock stops on the incompletion with 12 seconds to go in the first half. It'll be third and 10. Cards at their own 43, leading 21-7. And if you wonder if Cade Hudson is thinking Hail Mary, we've seen him in a couple of games. He's got the arm for it. No doubt about it. Western Michigan fans, cover your ears. Don't know if he'll quite go for it yet. And he sends two receivers left, two right, in the shotgun. Straight drop back, heavy rush, got a scramble right. Directing traffic downfield, now dumps it off short, and it's dropped. Wide open at midfield was Caden Miller, and he must have taken his eyes off the ball because he thought he had room to turn around and run. So we are down maybe now to Hail Mary time with 5.3 on the clock, and it'll be fourth and 10. At their own 43, Cards with the ball leading 21-7. Or will they play the safe route and just run into the pack or punt it away? No, looks like we will go for the Big Ben play, as they call it. The play that beats the clock. Two receivers to each side. Hudson in the shotgun. Last play in regulation here in the first half, barring penalty. Wants to go long. Fires deep over the middle. Going to be picked off. Down to the 23-yard line. Great coverage on the play made by Maxon Williams. He gets the interception to end the half on a bright spot for Norfolk Catholic, but Boone Central owned that first half on the scoreboard after two periods. Cardinals 21, Knights 7. 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
0: 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It's the big red rivalry here at Veterans Memorial Field in Norfolk. 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It's Boone Central 21 and Norfolk Catholic 7. 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It's been the Cade Hudson and Caden Miller show for Boone Central. Hudson with one touchdown on the ground, two through the air, both of them to Miller. And so far, Hudson on the passing attack, 5 of 6, good for 121 yards and two touchdowns, and he has 14 yards to go along with it on the ground. Miller, 4 receptions. Those two touchdowns and 99 yards on the day so far. Also in the passing game, Preston Hooker caught a 10-yard pass. And on the ground, it was Caden Miller with a 13-yard jet sweep run. Spangler also had a 3-yard dash. Tyson Webster with a 4-yard run. A couple of double-digit carries for Darren Dozler, 10 and 12 yards for a total of 22. And how about Colton Juzinas? He certainly made good use of his sparing use in this game. 2 carries for 44 yards. On the Norfolk Catholic side, Knox LaFleur is 4 of 7 through the air, good for 23 yards. On the ground, he's also got 5 carries with 25 yards in that statistical column. On the ground, James Landman, 5 rushes. He has 17 yards. Mason Couts, he's been the power gear in this offense. He is the 3 yards and a cloud of dust guy, 4 carries and 7 yards on the day. And Blake Flood with the lone Norfolk Catholic touchdown. He of 9 carries and 22 yards on the day, including that 1 yard score. Through the air, Landman has a 9 yard catch, 3 receptions for Jonathan Hartzell for a total of 17 yards. So Norfolk Catholic got the ball first after Boone Central deferred, winning the coin toss. And the Knights certainly willing to roll the dice in this one, and it came up sevens just about every time. They went for it 4 times on fourth down in that first half and converted all 4 times to their credit. The problem for the Knights was they were only able to cash in one of the drives for a touchdown. On the flip side, Boone Central would have scored on every offensive possession. They just ran out of time, and they also ran into a great interception on that last play of the first half.
17: as it was, I believe, James Headley coming down with the interception for Norfolk Catholic. And that's what closed out the first half of play as Hudson went to the Hail Mary, but it was not to be. But otherwise, this attack from the Cardinals, so far the first two games, no change here as they are on their way. They rolled up 69 total points and nearly 1,000 yards of offense in those first two contests. And they're halfway to a 42-burger here, but we still have plenty of football to play. We have plenty of football going on across Northeast Nebraska tonight as we check some scores. Pierce at halftime leading Omaha Concordia 21-7. The Battle of Columbus, SCOTUS and Lakeview are tied at 3 at halftime in that one. O'Neill leading Kearney Catholic 14-0. Wayne up big at halftime on Raymond Central 17-0 in that one. Earlier today, we had some afternoon kicks. St. Paul took down Bridgeport 28-18. Bishop Newman leading Battle Creek after the Braves jumped out to an early lead there. It's now 27-7. Bishop on top in that one. Palmyra all over Schuyler 31-0. West Point Beamer blanking Sutherland 21-0 in that one. Cedar Catholic with a huge 29-0 halftime lead over Brownell Talbot. In D1 earlier today, another afternoon kick saw Crofton wallop Bloomfield 54-0. The Bees in danger of ending that postseason streak as they now fall to 0-3. Crofton remains undefeated. We will see them next week as they host Stanton, who is also having a day. They lead 50-6 over Cross County at halftime. Another afternoon kick saw Ponca hammer Lutheran High Northeast 60-28. Oakland Craig with a big lead in the third quarter over Homer 32-8 in that one. Lions Decatur Northeast trailing 35-0 against Aquinas Catholic. How about the Howells Dodge Jaguars? They just keep rolling. We saw them a couple of weeks ago against Bloomfield, and they continue to dominate 36-6. The Jags leading Humphrey Lindsay. Oakland Craig all over Homer 32-8. Bancroft Rosalie trailing Omaha Christian 14-0 in that one. Couple of afternoon kicks saw Why Not wallop Windside 46-24. Guardian Angel Central Catholic took down Elgin Public Pope John 49-20. Lee currently leading Osceola 16-8. Clarkson trails Weeping Water on the road 14-0. And in this one, once again, it is Boone Central 21, Norfolk Catholic 7. Husker football tomorrow as they host Bowling Green. We'll have pregame at 2 p.m., kick at 6. Back with more volleyball next Tuesday as we head to Battle Creek, Braves hosting Pierce. And then, as we mentioned, next Friday, what should be a titanic tilt, it'll be Stanton heading to Crofton. And if those scores hold up, and they're both up by about 40 points, it looks like they will. It'll be a battle of not only undefeated teams, but teams that have been winning big time, huge margins of victory in all of the games so far. So that should be a fun one, Stanton and Crofton next Friday. Once again, here at halftime, the Custom Sports Halftime Show, Custom Sports. 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
10: 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Boone Central 21, Norfolk Catholic nothing, and the Cards. And that dynamite attack will get the ball to start the second half. We talked about the upcoming Husker football and high school football and high school volleyball. We haven't forgotten about you, Husker volleyball fans. We'll have a big match on Wednesday versus Creighton, pregame 5 p.m., first serve at 6. And next Sunday, the 20th, they take on Florida Gulf Coast with pregame at 11 a.m. and coverage starting, well, then, and the first serve at noon. Again, that's a week from Sunday. This weekend, it's Husker football. Tuesday, it's high school volleyball versus Battle Creek and Pierce. And then the aforementioned Nebraska volleyball contest, Stanton versus Crofton. Next Friday, high school football. That should be a fun one. And then more Husker football next Saturday, the 19th versus North Dakota. It just keeps on going. The hits just keep on coming. And that's just the way we like it. Start of the third quarter brought to you by Ashoff Construction of Osmond, your area sentinel and Lester location. So it will be Boone Central, who, as we talked about earlier, scored on nearly every possession in this game. Only the halftime clock and an interception near the end of the first half made by Caden Nutzman, who picked that off there to end the first half, kept them from scoring on every drive in this game, as Cade Hudson, the quarterback for Boone Central, doing it with his arm and his legs. Two touchdowns through the air, one on the ground. And on the other side, it was Blake Flood with the 1-yard plunge for the Knights for their lone score in this one. But the defense would love to flex their muscles early here for Norfolk Catholic and finally put a stop to this nearly unstoppable offensive juggernaut that has been Boone Central, racking up 69 total points in the first two games. They're now up to an even 90 if you add in the first half of this game, and 1,000 yards of offense plus in the first two and a half games. And we'll see what they do here to start the third quarter of play, which we will have when we come back on the Faith Health Scoreboard. Higher Standard, Higher Calling. Boone Central 21, Norfolk Catholic 7. Third quarter next. 94.
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10: 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It'll be Norfolk Catholic kicking off right to left across your radio. 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James Headley is your kicker for the Norfolk Catholic Knights. Back deep to receive Spangler and Hooker for Boone Central. Standing 5 yards into the third quarter of play with the Cards on top, 21-7. Mid-range, end-over-end kick, going to come down to Spangler at the 15. Takes it straight up the seam, now across the 30. Finds a little bit of room out across the 37 to the 38-yard line. One of the best kickoff returns we've seen from Boone Central, as if they needed any help, as Spangler brings it out to the 38. And Cordell Borgman on the tackle for Norfolk Catholic. So first and 10 at their own 33. Cade Hudson, Mr. Do-It-All, back out there once again in the shotgun for Boone Central. He'll send two receivers to each side. One man in the backfield alongside him, and that's Dozler. Man in motion left to right is Spangler. And a direct snap to him. Turns the corner and pushed out of bounds on the near side as Carter Lucan actually got it there. Was that a fumble Ruski? Lucan's a lineman. Not sure if that hit Spangler and bounced right to Lucan, and he was able to make some hay with it. So not too often you get to put to number 50 on the offensive stat sheet, but he picks up 5 yards. How about that? Multi-talented. He can block. He can run. So another shotgun formation for Hudson. Second down and 5 from their own 43. 5 wide receivers. Little trouble with snap. Going to tuck it and run across the 45. 50 makes a juke into Norfolk Catholic territory down to the 46-yard line. So an 11-yard run for Cade Hudson. His fourth rush of the game. Good for another first down for the Cards. One of those nights where the ball just bounces their way. On the previous play, it looked like it went off the man in motion and right to Lucan, who was Johnny on the spot and picked up 5 yards. That time, Hudson bobbled the shotgun snap, but did not panic and took off running and picked up 11 yards on a first down at the 46-yard line. And he'll call his own number again, and he weaves his way through the defense down inside the 40 to the 39. So a 7-yard run just underway here in the second half. Boone Central with the ball and the 21-7 lead over Norfolk Catholic. Second down and 4 coming up for the Cards, who have just been lights out on offense all night long. as Hudson has scored once on the ground and twice through the air, both to Caden Miller. Four receivers here. Dozler, the man in the backfield alongside Hudson in the gun. And Dozler will get the call, and he sweeps right and turns the corner. First down to Moore, spins away from one tackler, 30, 25, makes a man miss, 20, all the way down. And they're going to push him out at the 22. So an 18-yard pickup. Roberts pushed him out of bounds. Or check that. I believe that was Hartzell. Either way, it's an 18-yard pickup for Dozler, his biggest run of the game. First and 10 at the 22 for Boone Central. Clock stops on the out-of-bounds. 10:41 to go, third quarter. Cards already leading 21-7. Hudson will spread him out again on first down. And now tosses on the jet sweep. Here's Miller, reverses his field, cuts it back. One man to beat. He beat him to the corner, beat him to the pylon, beat him to the end zone. Caden Miller from 22 yards out, but he probably ran 55 yards laterally on that play as it was designed to go right. Nothing there, reversed his field, weaved his way through the second line of defense, and beat his man to the corner. And from 22 yards out, Miller, who already has two receiving touchdowns, adds in a rushing touchdown, and the Cardinals keep pouring it on with 10:32 to go in the third. It's 27-7. Hudson, extra point to come. Snap, spot, ball down, kick is up. Kick is partially blocked. No good. So it remains on the Faith Health scoreboard. Faith Health, higher standard, higher calling. 10:32 to go, third quarter. Boone Central 27, Norfolk Catholic 7, 94 Rock.
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10: 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Faith Health, higher standard, higher calling. 10:32 to go in the third quarter. Boone Central 27, Norfolk Catholic 7 after the Caden Miller razzle-dazzle run of 22 yards. Took it right, had to cut back left all the way across the field after he hit the sideline. Cut it to the other corner in the pylon. Beat his man for the score. Miller now with two receptions for TDs and one on the ground. And a deep kick going to come down at the 10. And here is Landman taking it straight up the field all the way out to the 27. Or Blake Flood checked that on the return for the Knights. So likely their worst starting field position of this game. And they could use the help as they now trail their biggest deficit so far down by 20. 27-7. Checking other scores, Pierce still leading Concordia 21-14 at halftime in that one. Battle of Columbus, Lakeview over SCOTUS 10-3 in the third quarter. So what can Knox and Fleur and the Knights do to counter here? He goes under center, going to hand it to the first man. That is Blake Flood powering forward. Gets it out to about the 35-yard line, so a nice 7-yard pickup for Blake Flood on his 10th carry of the game. He has the lone Knights touchdown. Other scores from across northeast Nebraska. Battle Creek trailing Bishop Newman 27-7 at halftime. West Point Beamer leading Summerlin 21-0 at the break. Second down and three, Knights at their own 35, trailing by 20 here in the early goings of the third quarter. LaFleur under center, going to hand it to the deep man as he bangs through the line. Going to pick up about 2 or 3 yards. It is Blake Flood once again. And enough for the first down. as he picked up three, just enough to move the sticks. Mark it at the 38-yard line. Blake Flood has been the power gear in this night's offense tonight. Of the scores from across Northeast Nebraska, Howells Dodge hammering Humphrey Lindsay 42-6 at halftime. LaFleur under center, going to toss it back to Flood. Cuts it up the seam, bounces off a defender, and he'll be lucky to get back to the original line of scrimmage and not much more. In fact, give him no gain. First time he's been stopped for zero yardage tonight. In fact, they're going to say he lost a yard on the play. So second and 11 on the way. Aquinas Catholic all over Lions Decatur Northeast, 35-0 in the third. And Lee doubling up Osceola in the third period, 16-8. Here it's 27-7, Boone Central over Norfolk Catholic. And LaFleur going to call his own number. Takes it straight ahead. And able to pick up maybe a few yards. And out to the 42-yard line. So give him four. It's going to bring up a much more manageable third down and seven. Fifth carry of the game for LaFleur. He's got 28 yards to go along with 19 through the air on 5 of 7 passing. 8:18 to go in the third. Knights with the ball trailing Boone Central 27-7, third and 6 at their own 42. I formation behind LaFleur under center. Play action fake. Deep drop in the pocket. Now going to dump it off on a screen short. Landman has it across midfield. First down and more into Boone Central territory on a well-designed play. Bumped out of bounds at the Cardinals' 46-yard line. So a 12-yard pickup, biggest pass play of the night for LaFleur. And we now are going to be pulling some double duty, it would appear, as we have got a severe thunderstorm warning for Antelope County now in effect. And that is until 9:15, as they are seeing some hail, quarter size, 60-mile-an-hour wind gusts, and that's in effect until 9:15. Here on the near side, the pitch goes to James Landman. He is able to pick up about 4 yards on the play, following the nice 12-yard reception there by Blake Flood. That set up this play. Second down and 5 coming up. Knights at the Cards 40, powering ahead. Mason Couts with one of his biggest runs of the game, barreling through defenders down to the 30, a 10-yard pickup, and another Knights first down as they are really starting to put something together. Here in the third quarter, trailing 27-7. Again, a severe thunderstorm warning is in effect. And that is until 9:15 for Antelope County. So first and 10 at the Cards 30. And here is LaFleur on the QB keeper. Makes some nice room over the right side down to the 25. One of his bigger runs of the game. Good for 5 yards. And so a second down and 5. As we are checking the weather along with the score here. Down to 7 minutes to go in the third. Second and 6 for the Knights at the Cards 26. And Boone Central on top 27-7. But the Knights trying to cut this deficit in half once again. Here's LaFleur back in the park at good time. Going to rainbow down the left side. Has a man looking for Hartzell, but unable to get it to him. Excellent coverage by Caden Miller, who stayed with him step for step for Boone Central. Clock stops, 6:41 to go. Here in the third quarter, Knights with the ball trailing 27-7. It'll be third and 6 at the Cards 26. Again, a severe thunderstorm warning for Antelope County. This storm heading through Clearwater as we speak. Neely and Oakdale also in the path of this storm. Tight eye formation for the Knights, and they're going to hand it off on a misdirection play. Nice counter run here. And powering forward is James Landman. And

first down. He has been Mr. Reliable so far here tonight. That is 13th carry of the game as he's approaching 50 yards on the night. He has the lone Norfolk Catholic touchdown, and he has here a first down for the Knights. Mark it at the Boone Central 19, down to 5:50 to play third quarter. Cards leading 27-7, but the Knights are on the march. LaFleur under center, going to toss it back to Flood, running left. He is tracked down from behind on a beautiful play by Lincoln Rolfe, and he meets him right at the line of scrimmage. So no gain for Flood on that play. In fact, they say he lost a yard. Second down and 11 for the Knights. Checking back in is Manny Sanchez and Tristan Gudenkoff. Gudenkoff has been splitting time at tight end tonight with Camden Burbach. 27-7, the Cards lead at second and 11. Norfolk Catholic with the ball at the Boone Central 20. LaFleur, power eye formation. And he will go play action fake. Rainbow over the middle, and it's tipped and nearly caught and then nearly intercepted again. Pinballed around. He was looking over the middle for Landman, but could not get him there. Excellent coverage by Caden Hudson, along with Colton Juzinas. They stayed with their receiver step for step there and nearly had a pickoff in the end zone. So the clock stops with 5:01 to play here in the third quarter. It's third down and 11. Knights have the ball at the Cards 20. Boone Central on top, 27-7. And as we have said throughout the game, every drive is four down territory. No matter where they are, Knights have gone 5 for 5. And now they're going to have fourth and a bus ride after Colin Spangler comes barreling in and buries, knocks LaFleur for a 10-yard sack. Second sack of the night by the Boone Central D. And so now a fourth down and 17 coming up for the Knights. And it looks like they will perhaps send on the field goal team here. Yes, Headley in to try to boot one through. This one will be from 43 yards away. He's certainly shown he's got the leg for it tonight. He's had some booming kickoffs. First time he's been pressed into action, though, for a field goal. 4 minutes and change to go in the third. Knights trailing 27-7, but they can cut into it a bit here. Ball up. Kick on the way. Kick is just under the crossbar. No good. Headley put all he could into it, but I think he had some wind in his face, and it was just enough to knock it down shy of the crossbar. So the Cards will get the ball back. 4:04 to go here in the third quarter. Boone Central on top, 27-7. Once again, we have a severe thunderstorm warning in effect for Antelope County until 9:15. This storm just now moving through Clearwater, heading towards Neely and Oakdale, and bringing with it 60-mile-an-hour wind gusts and quarter-size hail. Here is a run by Cade Hudson on the QB keeper here on first down, and is able to pick up about 5 yards on the play, his sixth carry of the night. He has been Mr. Do-It-All for the Cards there. 2 touchdowns through the air, 1 on the ground. 3:40 to go here, third quarter. Boone Central up 27-7. It'll be 2nd and 4 at their own 26. And now they're really starting to go a little more methodical with time on their side and the big lead. They're running almost kind of a hurry-up attack through most of the game. 4 wide receivers for Hudson. He's in the shotgun. He'll hand it off to Juzinas running left. Gets out across the 30, out to about the 31-yard line, where he's brought down by Blake Flood and a host of Knights. So pick up enough for the first down. Give him 6 yards. Mark it out to the 31-yard line. Down to 3:10 to play here in the third quarter. Cardinals really starting to milk every second of that play clock. And the game clock under 3 minutes here in the third. They lead 27-7. Again, 4 receivers for Hudson on first down and 10. He's in the gun. Man in motion from right to left is Spangler. And he'll hand it to Juzinas, cutting left, tries to turn the corner. Not going to get there, not going to get much if he does get

0: there as he's brought down on the far side by James Landman. So, and Blake Flood also in on the tackle for Norfolk Catholic. So they say he only made it back to the original line of scrimmage. Jazinas had 50 yards even on three rushes up to that point. First time he's been held to no gain. Second down and 10. Cards have the ball at their own 31. 2 minutes to go here, third quarter, with Boone Central on top, 27-7. Hudson, shotgun, straight drop back. Now going to have to scramble right under heavy heat, looking downfield. Now going to cut right again, makes a man miss, dashes to the 35, gets past the defense, and away we go. 30, 20, 10, he gone. Touchdown, Cade Hudson from 69 yards away, just trying to evade the pass rush. He tight ropes the near sideline, and just when the defense thought he was going to cut it out of bounds, he cut it upfield and takes it to the house for his second rushing touchdown of the night. Oh, doctor, Cade Hudson makes it 33-7. Boone Central with a minute 53 to go in the third, and that might be the dagger. Still a quarter to play, but this Cards offense borderline unstoppable. Extra point on the way, and it is no signal yet. False start on the extra point attempt, so they'll back it up 5 yards and try again. But wow, Cade Hudson, he was just scrambling for his life at the beginning of that play. Terrific pressure by the Knights up front from Cale Putney and Miles Moss, and had to cut it to the right side of the field. Scooted ahead for about 5 yards and then looked like he was going to dash out of bounds. Instead, he tightroped the sideline, turned on the burners, and he was gone for a 69-yard score. And another blocked extra point will keep it where it is. Minute 53 to go on the Faith Health scoreboard. Faith Health, higher standard, higher calling. Boone Central 33, Norfolk Catholic 7. Minute 53 to go in the third on 94 Rock.
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0: High school football on 94 Rock on the Faith Health scoreboard. Faith Health, higher standard, higher calling. Buck 48 to go, third quarter. Boone Central 33, Norfolk Catholic 7. Cade Hudson from 69 yards out scoots it to the house for the touchdown. Ensuing kickoff return, Blake Flood's able to bring it out to about the 28-yard line. Hudson now with two touchdowns on the ground, two through the air, both of those to Caden Miller. Miller also has a 22-yard run from his end position. So now the Knights in their biggest hole of the night trail by 26. Here is a direct snap and straight ahead run here, powering out for a couple of yards as it went right to Blake Flood. On the Wildcat, he's able to get about 5 yards. So a nice run for Flood, his 15th carry of the night. He has the lone Norfolk Catholic touchdown. Final 90 seconds of the third period, and the Knights need to turn it on in a hurry if they want to get back in this one. Time is not on their side as they trail by 26, second and six from their own 33. LaFleur is back in and in the shotgun. Check that. Landman is, yep, taking the deep pitch from LaFleur. And he scoots right and is able to get a couple of yards. It looked like they might go direct snap to Landman, but LaFleur took it, pitched it to him, got a couple of yards. Roberts on the tackle for Boone Central. Down to the final 45 seconds of the third. Third and three. Knights from their own 35, trailing 33-7. It's been all Boone Central from the start. Knights, to their credit, were able to cut the lead in half down to 14-7. But Boone Central starting to pull away. Now they pitch it to Blake Flood, running the other way, and he is wrapped up in a hurry. In fact, I think he's going to just get back to the original line of scrimmage. May have lost a yard. In fact, he did. So now the Knights likely will punt it away, even though they have gone for it five times on fourth down tonight and converted all five. It's fourth and four from their own 34. Question is, will they get the punt off before it goes to triple zeros? They just do. And the boot is away. End over end kick going to come down. At the 30, it's dropped, and the Knights are on top of it. Norfolk Catholic gets a big break, and oh, did they need it, as the ball went right through the wickets of the return man. And it was Jaden Anderson, Johnny on the spot, falls on it at the Boone Central 31. A bright spot to end the third quarter for Norfolk Catholic. They'll get the ball back to start the final period of play on the Faith Health scoreboard. Faith Health, higher standard, higher calling. Boone Central 33, Norfolk Catholic 7. They'll have it first and 10 at the 31 to start the third quarter in Boone Central territory when we come back on 94 Rock.
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0: 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Start of the fourth quarter, Boone Central 33, Norfolk Catholic 7. They had to punt it away, but they got a huge break when they needed it as the ball went right through the hands of the Boone Central return man. Jaden Anderson fell on it at the Cards 31, and that's where the Knights have it. As LaFleur goes to the shotgun on first down, going to call his own number, running right, going to be dragged down from behind by the behemoth that is Camden Redler, the 6'2", 250-pound defensive tackle, hauls him down for no gain. They're going to say he brought him down right at the line of scrimmage. Bulldogged him down from behind, second and 10 at the Cards 31. Reminder, we are in a severe thunderstorm warning for Antelope County. That is until 9:15. Neely, Oakdale, and Clearwater in the path of this storm. Maryland Eye, and here is a play action fake by LaFleur, going to dump it off on a screen to Counts runner Landman running left, gets out across the 20, first down yardage 15, walks the tightrope down inside the 10 on a beautiful play, a screen from LaFleur to Landman, and that is good for 25 yards. Biggest offensive play of the night for the Knights. And it's a first and goal at the Boone Central 6. So Norfolk Catholic not giving up and ready to go quiet into this good night yet. Even though they're in a 26-point hole with 11 minutes to play, a touchdown here would be titanic in a quest for a big-time comeback. LaFleur brings him out of the huddle, goes under center. Power eye formation behind him on first and goal from the 6. Waiting for the snap, he's got it. Tosses it back to the deep man. Landman reverses his field, cuts ahead, ducks under a tackler, and goes in. Oh, doctor, he looked like he was running through the tackling drills out on the field there in practice. weaving and bobbing and ducking, but most importantly, scoring. Landman, his first touchdown of the night. That one good from 6 yards out. And Norfolk Catholic cuts into the big Boone Central lead. It's now 33-13. Extra point to come. 11:02 to go in the contest. So they cash in on the turnover on the muffed punt return. Extra point is up and good. On the Faith Health scoreboard, Faith Health, higher standard, higher calling. 11:02 left in the game. Boone Central 33, Norfolk Catholic 14, 94 Rock.
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0: 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Faith Health, higher standard, higher calling. 11:02 to play. Boone Central 33, Norfolk Catholic 14. It's James Landman from 6 yards out to cut into the big Cards lead. Will they think onside kick here, or is it too early? Headley ready to boot this one away, and they will go standard kickoff. He goes deep. This one drops at about the 15. Straight up the field comes Caden Miller, and he is going to be hauled down from behind on a nice play by the kickoff coverage team. And it was Mason Couts coming in there for a nice big hit for Norfolk Catholic to put a stop to that return. And Privet also in on the play for Norfolk Catholic. So 10:56 to go. Knights had a huge break on a muffed punt return attempt. They fell on it at the Cards 31. Two plays later, Landman takes it in. And can Boone Central respond here to try to get back and extend their lead to where it was? Hudson in the shotgun, four receivers. Gonna pitch it on an option to Juzinas running left, trying to get away from the first defender, and he will not. Great play by Tristan Gutenkopf to haul him down in the backfield. And they're gonna say he lost a yard on the play. So first lost yardage play of the night for Juzinas, one of their leading rushers, who was having a whale of a game up until that point. Second down and 11. Cards with the ball at their own 21. 10:25 to play. Boone Central leads 33-14. Hudson in that same formation he's had pretty much all night long. Shotgun with two receivers to each side. Juzinas alongside him. And he will fake to him and take it himself. Cuts it left, tries to cut up field, ducks under a defender, pushed out of bounds on the near side. He's able to pick up about 3 yards. Landman on the tackle for Norfolk Catholic. You tack on that 69-yard run for a touchdown for Hudson. He's well over 100 yards on the night and also well over 100 yards through the air. Cardinals have had a balanced attack throughout the first two games plus. Third down and 9 coming up for Boone Central from their own 23, leading 33-14, 10 minutes to play. Here's Hudson on a quick shot right, and it skips right out of the hands of his receiver and nearly into the midst of a Norfolk Catholic defender as Jaden Anderson nearly made his second big play of the game. He was the one who fell on the muffed punt return. And that one almost hopped right into his breadbasket. That would have been humongous. As it stands, it's the first time tonight that the Knights defense has forced a punt by Boone Central. So they certainly are showing no quit in their fight. They were down 33-7. They now trail 33-14 with 10 minutes left. And they could really get back in it big time if they're able to score on the next drive. Low snap on the punt. Here's a high end-over-end kick. It's going to come down at the 30, and it takes a Boone Central roll down to about the 27-yard line, where it's down there by Carter Lucan. So the Knights with some momentum on their side after that big recovery off the muff punt return and the ensuing touchdown by Landman. Reminder that we are still in a severe thunderstorm warning for Antelope County. That's until 9:15, impacting towns like Clearwater, Neely, Oakdale, and Elgin with quarter-size hail and 60-mile-an-hour wind gusts. Again, that's for Antelope County. Severe thunderstorm warning until 9:15. So here come Knox LaFleur and the Knights offense, trailing 33-14 with under 10 minutes to go, first and 10 at their own 27. And it'll go back to LaFleur, rolling left, throwing, and just unable to make the connection. He was looking for Hartzell on the far side, but it skips into him at the 35, incomplete. Clock will stop with 9:46 to play, second and 10 for the Knights at their own 27. Checking some of the scores from across Northeast Nebraska. Pierce getting ready to put Concordia away. They lead 34-17 in the fourth. Tight one in the Battle of Columbus. SCOTUS leads Lakeview 13-10 in the final period of that one. Second down and 10 for the Knights at their own 27. And here is the handoff to Landman running left. And he's out across the 32-yard line. A nice pickup for Landman, who had the touchdown just minutes ago, to get the Knights a little bit closer. He's able to get about 4 or 5 on that one. So third and right about 5 yards for the first. They'll mark it at the 32. 9:20 to play. Knights in a 33-14 hole. Boone Central's been in control all night long, but this one's not over yet. LaFleur will go to the shotgun. Now he's going to come up under center. Changes the play at the line. One receiver to each side on third and long. Going to roll right, going to be sacked. Rolled right into the defender on a bull rush. William Roberts from his defensive end position hauls him down for the third sack of the game for the Boone Central D. That one for a loss of 7. And punting situation coming up for the Knights. Fourth and 12 from their own 25, 8:40 to play. They trail 33-14. Other scores from across Northeast Nebraska. West Point Beamer blanking Summerlin 21-0. Crofton eliminating, but blanking Bloomfield 54-0. Here's a punt that's going to take a Norfolk Catholic roll down to the Boone Central 41. That was an afternoon kick, by the way. Crofton and Bloomfield with the Warriors coming away with the 54-0 victory. We'll have Crofton hosting Stanton next Friday night, and the Mustangs are having a day of their own. In the fourth quarter, they lead Cross County 57-12. That should be a fun one. Two undefeated teams, two high-powered offenses that have just been world beaters on everybody in their first three games. They will collide next Friday night, Stanton and Crofton. 33-14, Boone Central with the lead over Norfolk Catholic, and the ball 8:20 to play, first and 10 from their own 41. Here's Hudson in the shotgun. Fakes the throw, hands to Juzinas running left, cuts it up the seam. Going to pick up about a yard or two on the play. First time Juzinas touched the ball tonight, he scampered for 43 yards on a jet sweep, but they have held him in check since then with 6 carries, now good for only 51 yards. But really, it's all about milking that clock now for the Cardinals. They lead 33-14, under 8 minutes to play. Second and 8 from their own 43. Other scores from across Northeast Nebraska. Oakland Craig leading Homer 40-22 in the fourth. Here's Hudson in the gun. Now four wide receivers. Juzinas comes back into the backfield. And Hudson will go on the QB keeper right. Secures the ball with both hands as he gets out to the 45. Putney on the tackle for Norfolk Catholic. Hudson only going to pick up about 2 yards there, but he was really focused on ball security. So a 3rd and 8 coming up for the Cards. West Holt all over Wakefield, 41-0 in the fourth quarter of that one. Wisner Pilger hammering David City 38-22 in the fourth. Laurel Concord Coleridge up 36-28 over Hardington Newcastle in the final period. Howells Dodge taking it to Humphrey Lindsay. Jags lead 42-6. That game in the second half as well. Here's Hudson rolling left, going to dump it on a throwback screen. And here comes Juzinas across the 50, 40. First down, pushed out of bounds on a beautiful throwback screen. Landman makes the tackle, but not before he picks up 15 yards and a first down. Cade Hudson on the throwback screen left to Juzinas, his first reception of the night. Clock continues to tick. They say he came down in bounds. 6.5 to play. Boone Central with the ball in the 33-14 lead over Norfolk Catholic. And they have the ball at the Knights' 39-yard line. Lee and Osceola tied at 16 in the fourth. A good one there in Lee. And now we've got a timeout. We'll keep it here with 6:14 to play. And Boone Central on top, 33-14. Cards taking that timeout. Reminder again, we have a severe thunderstorm warning for Antelope County. That's until 9:15. Quarter-size hail, 60-mile-an-hour wind gusts impacting towns like Clearwater, Neely, Oakdale, and Elgin. Severe thunderstorm warning for Antelope County. That is until 9:15 as the weather continues to move across the area. We were anticipating some severe weather tonight, and Mother Nature is never disappointing in that she always disappoints by giving us severe weather, as that line that is stretching from about out at Burwell all the way up into South Dakota on about a 45-degree angle. It looks like it's a pretty thin line, so it likely will be weakening and breaking up as it moves through Pierce County and Madison County over the next hour or so. So hopefully our last severe warning of the night. Again, that's for Antelope County till 9:15. Cards back on the field, and so is Cade Hudson in the shotgun. First and 10 at the Norfolk Catholic 39. Boone Central leads 33-14 over the Knights, 6:14 to play. Hand off to Juzinas. Finds a hole straight up the middle. Bounces off a defender. He's got one man to beat. 20, 15, 10. Dragging defenders all the way down to the 5. 34-yard run for Juzinas. That'll bump his average back up. And it's first and goal, Boone Central, as they just continue to wear down this Knights defense. Anderson on the tackle for Norfolk Catholic, but it's first and goal at the 6 for the Cards. 5:55 to play, and they can put the final nail in the coffin here, already leading by 19. This offense has just been dynamite all night long, whether it's on the ground, through the air. Hudson with two scores in the passing and the rushing game. Miller with three touchdowns. Here's another run by Juzinas. And down to the 3-yard line. Miller also has a rushing touchdown to go along with his two receptions for scores. On the other side, Landman and Flood scoring for Norfolk Catholic on runs of 6 and 1 yard, respectively. 5 minutes to play, 33-14. Boone Central with the lead in the ball. They'll go 4 wide here. Trips left on second goal from the 4. Hudson going to go on the option, keeps it himself, trying to turn the corner, drags the defender into the end zone, and takes it in for his third rushing touchdown of the night. Cade Hudson, have a day. Throw in a couple of passing touchdowns, and he has staked the Cardinals to a 39-14 lead with 4:54 to play. The only blemish on his stat sheet tonight, a couple of blocked extra points. That's not necessarily his fault anyway. That's just great pressure by the special teams of Norfolk Catholic, who would love to do it again here to get something for their fans to cheer about. But this one goes through the uprights and good. 4:54 to play on the Faith Health scoreboard. Faith Health, higher standard, higher calling. Boone Central 40, Norfolk Catholic 14, 94 Rock.
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0: 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Boone Central 40, Norfolk Catholic 14. Well, there's a band you'll be hearing plenty of this weekend on our Class of 84 weekend. Van Halen, of course, it'll be the final album of the Diamond Dave era with Jump and Panama, All White, Hot for Teacher, Top Jimmy, all those great ones. AC/DC, along with Mellencamp, Rockin' with Dockin', my personal favorite, Rat, Whitesnake, and a whole lot more. Class of 84 weekend coming your way after this one wraps up. 4:54 to play. Boone Central up 40-14, and they will boot it away right to left across your radio. This one's going to go into the end zone for a touchback. Reminder, we have a severe thunderstorm warning to Line 15 for Antelope County, affecting Clearwater, Neely, Oakdale, and Elgin. Quarter-size hail, 60-mile-an-hour wind gust. That's for Antelope County until 9:15, as this very thin line of storms continues to move through the area, stretching from Burwell up to Vermilion, and it looks like it is weakening. We may still see another warning. Well, 9:15 rolls around. We'll check with the National Weather Service on that. Norfolk Catholic first and 10 at their own 20 after the touchback. 4:54 to play. They trail 40-14. And here is the handoff to Landman running left, and he gets hammered and driven back after he picks up maybe a yard. Landman with one of the two Norfolk Catholic touchdowns tonight. Blake Flood has the other. And Roberts with yet another tackle for Boone Central. He's had half a dozen tonight and a sack. Three sacks by this Boone Central D, who have dominated from the outset. Clock down to 4:20 to play. Second and 9, Knights at their own 21, trailing by 26. And here's LaFleur calling his own number, running left on the option. He will keep it and maybe pick up about 3 yards. Knox LaFleur. Spangler on the tackle for Boone Central. We're down to under 4 minutes to play. If you joined us late, it's been the Cade Hudson and Caden Miller Show. For Boone Central, Hudson with 3 touchdowns on the ground, 2 through the air. They both went to Miller, and Miller also had a touchdown on a beautiful reverse field play where he took the jet sweep coming right. There was nobody home there to block for him, so he cut it left all the way across the field, beat his man to the pylon for the score. 3:30 to play, a 40-14 lead. Norfolk Catholic with the ball. Here's LaFleur wanting to go deep. Fires it down the right side, just out of the reach of Hartzell. And the coverage there made by Tyson Webster. So 4th and 7, and even though the Knights have gone for it 5 times tonight and converted all 5, they're at their own 23, so they'll be happy to just boot this one away and try to flip the field with 3:24 to go. And the Cardinals trying to make it all academic on what could be the final possession of the game. Leading 40-14. And here is the boot from Headley, or check that, from LaFleur. And it goes off the hands of the Cardinal return man. Did he get it back? It looks like he did. Another near disaster for the punt return team. They already dropped one that led to a Norfolk Catholic touchdown following the recovery at the end of the third quarter. But this time he's able to cover it up and get it back. And now the Cards can just salt this one away with 3:16 to play and look to next week, where they will be hosting next Friday night. And now it looks like we have extended the severe thunderstorm warning for Antelope County. That is going to go until 9:30. And again, this is featuring quarter-size hail, 60-mile-an-hour wind gusts. Here's Hudson taking the shotgun snap and plow a couple of yards. And it would appear kind of slow-moving thunderstorm heading through Antelope County. And right now, plunging towards the southeastern corner through Neely, Oakdale, and Elgin. So again, they have extended this severe thunderstorm warning until 9:30. And that is for Antelope County, Oakdale, and Elgin in the path of this storm. Second down and nine for the Cards at their own 39. 2:30 to play. They lead 40-14. And here's Hudson with the handoff, sprinting left, trying to turn the corner, and does. Now cuts it up the seam, drives forward to the 45, out to the 46. So a nice pickup of about 7 yards for Hudson. Not afraid to put his body in harm's way there, despite the big lead. We're down to 2 minutes to play, and a 40-14 Cardinals lead. And if you're just joining us, we've got a severe thunderstorm warning for Antelope County, and that is going until 9:30 now. Neely, Oakdale, and Elgin in the path of the storm. Hudson in the shotgun, third down and two. Part their own 46, minute 40 to play. Hudson going to call his own number again and wishes he hadn't, as he's going to be dragged down in the backfield. And Blake Flood in on the play, along with Jackson Goobles. And Collars also in there. Luke Collars in on the tackle for Norfolk Catholic. So the Knights will likely have time for one or two more plays. We're down to a minute 10, and the Cards will punt it away, fourth and six from their own 42. The shouting, and there'll be plenty of shouting from across the way as this Cardinals team looks to go to 3-0, leading 40-14, and content to milk this clock all the way down here and take a timeout. Give us time to check a few more scores from across northeast Nebraska as other games wrap up. Pierce Blue Jays seem to have this one in hand with 3 minutes left. They lead Concordia 41-17. SCOTUS wins the Battle of Columbus over Kearney Catholic 14-0. Battle Creek in big trouble. They trail Bishop Newman 47-14 in the fourth quarter. West Point Beamer leading Summerlin 21-0. Cedar Catholic has finished off Brown and shutout style. That one, 36-0. Earlier today, Ponca took care of Lutheran High Northeast 60-28. Crofton blanking Bloomfield 54-0. We'll have them versus Stanton next Friday night. Night as well, they lead Cross County 63-12 with just a few minutes left in that one. So the Cards will punt the score. Ticks to go, leading 40-40. Own 42. Blake Flood stands back at his own 15-yard line. High spiraling kick going to come down at the 30. Takes a Norfolk Catholic roll and down to right at the 30. So time for a couple more plays for the Knights before this one is shoved firmly in the win column by Boone Central. West Holt had a big win tonight over Wake. Earlier today, Lions Decatur Northeast falling to Aquinas Catholic with a 49-0 win. The Howells Dodge Jaguars keep rolling. They lead Humphrey Lindsay 56-14 in the fourth. Shelby Rising City all over Neely Oakdale 44-14 in the final period. It's a final in Madison. Newman Dragons 56-26. Here's a nice toss from LaFleur out to the near side, complete to Evan Martinez. His first catch of the game. And that is good for a 15-yard pickup. Check that. I believe we've got a new quarterback in the game for Norfolk Catholic. And that would appear to be... We'll give that to you in a moment. I believe it is James Headley. He rolls left, throws left, That is complete on the far side, out of bounds. Clock stops. Nope, it went over the head, they say, of Martinez. Or Borgman, check that. So, good for 15 to Martinez. Second pass over the head. Stops the clock with 34 ticks to play. Boone Central 40, Norfolk Catholic 14, all academic here. The super subs just getting a chance to get their feet wet. And speaking of wet feet, there's still a severe thunderstorm warning for Antelope County till 9:30. Here's Headley dropping straight back. The southpaw going deep down the left side. Collision between receiver and defense flag. That'll be pass interference. Second PI flag of the game against the Cards, and it stops the clock with 28 ticks to go. So they'll move the ball into Boone Central territory following the penalty. And the Knights would love to get one more on the scoreboard before they hang up the cleats tonight. Mark it at the Cardinals. 40-14, the Boone Central lead. 28 seconds to go. Again, severe thunderstorm warning till 9:30 for Antelope County. That includes Elgin, Neely, and Oakdale. Here's a play action fake by Headley. Now steps up in the pocket and now going to be sacked. Brought down, sandwiched there by Caleb Wright and also Austin Gulbranson on the play. And that will do it for this one. Your final on the Faith Health scoreboard. Faith Health, higher standard, higher calling. Boone Central 40, Norfolk Catholic 14. Cards are 3-0. We're back to wrap this one up next on 94 Rock.
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0: 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Your final on the Faith Health Standard, higher calling. Boone Central 40, Norfolk Catholic 14. The Cards go to 3-0. The Knights fall to 1-2. Your final stats for the victorious Cards. What a night for quarterback Cade Hudson. We've said that a lot lately. He has had some spectacular games, and this was no exception, as he finishes 5 of 6 passing for 110 yards and 2 touchdown throws, and 3 scores on the ground, 13 carries, 137 yards, touchdown. Aiden Miller, 4 receptions for an even 100 yards and 2 touchdowns, and 1 on the ground. From 22 yards out, he finishes with 35 yards on 2 carries. Colton Juzinas, he's been a great workhorse for the Cards tonight, and all season, and he was tonight with 87 yards on 8 carries. Also, Darren Dozler with 3 rushes for 40 yards. Tyson Webster had 1 4-yard carry. And Colin Spangler with a 3-yard. Preston Hooker with a 10-yard reception. And Colton Juzinas also threw in a 15-yard reception to boot. On the Norfolk Catholic side of the ball, Knox LaFleur finishes 7 of 11 for 38 yards on the night. He also had 37 yards on the ground on 9 carries. 45 yards on the evening for James Landman on 10 rushes, and that included a 6-yard touchdown. Mason Couts with 17 yards on 5 rushes. Blake Flood was the workhorse, 16 carries, the touchdown. Landman also 34 yards. It was Blake Flood with a 12-yard catch, and Jonathan Hartzell, 17 yards on 3 carries, and coming in relief, James Headley tossed a 15-yard pass to Evan Martinez to round out the stat sheet. It was Boone Central in control for on their first 3 possessions, and first 4, I should say. The only thing that stopped them from making it 5-for-5 was the end of the first half, and they led 27-7 and pretty much continued in the second half with just a couple of punts sprinkled in. This offense is a buzzsaw, and good luck to their next opponent, which will be Louisville. The Cards head back to Albion to host Louisville next Friday night. Meanwhile, Norfolk Catholic, they will be going on the road next week as they look to bounce back against Archbishop Bergen of Fremont, and that is next Friday. High school football-wise, we have got about as good a matchup as you could hope to have next Friday as Stanton travels to Crofton, 2 undefeated squads who each had 40-plus point wins tonight. They just keep rolling, and they are on a collision course. Don't miss that one, Stanton and Crofton next Friday night. But lots of sports until then. Of course, Husker football tomorrow versus Bowling Green, pregame 2 p.m., kickoff 6 p.m. We'll have high school volleyball Tuesday, 6:45, Battle Creeks at Pierce. Nebraska volleyball versus Creighton next Wednesday, pregame 5 p.m., first serve at 6. Once again, your final, Boone Central undefeated, 3-0, Knights fall to 1-2. It's the Cardinals 40, Norfolk Catholic 14. For my erstwhile partner, Dave Spencer, and our engineer, Tony Michaels, it's Mookie saying good fight, good night.
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20: You've just seen some pictures of McIntosh. 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

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On a steel horse I ride. And I'll make it through this 94 rock block, dead or alive.

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3: Destructive winds is just deadly.
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2: I'm pleased to be joined today on Faith Health Inside Look by Dr. David Kalaney with General Surgery. Today we're going to talk about endoscopy. So what is an endoscopy and why is it an important tool for diagnosis and screening for cancer?
3: Good question. Endoscopy is a very useful tool. So primarily there would be two types that I perform. One of them is an upper endoscopy, where we look at the esophagus or the food tube and the stomach and a little bit of the small intestine past the stomach. Mm-hmm. And then you have the colonoscopy, which is where we look at the colon and the rectum. The upper will primarily be a tool for looking at symptoms you may be experiencing, like heartburn that's really bad, you can't sleep, heartburn that won't go away, abdominal pain in the epigastrium, which mm-hmm. is the top area. Yeah. We can have a look and diagnose some conditions that we can treat easily.
2: All right, thank you so much.
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0: If I had to list all my favorite fun songs, that would be on the list. Kim Mitchell, Gopher Soda on Nebraska's Rock Station 94 Rock, part of our Class of 84 weekend, playing you the rock hits from 1984 all weekend long. 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
0: 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Partly cloudy for the rest of the night, low around 60. Tomorrow, mostly sunny, high near 75. And tomorrow night, partly cloudy with a chance of showers, low around 57 degrees.
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I'll give you more details of what's happening in a bit. Right now, it's the Pretenders.

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1: 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On 94 Rock.

National Weather Service in Omaha has issued a severe thunderstorm warning for Colfax County in northeastern Nebraska, southeastern Platte County in northeastern Nebraska, southwestern Dodge County, northern Butler County, until 11:30 p.m. At 11:01 p.m., severe thunderstorms were located along a line extending from 7 miles south of Howells to near Richland to 3 miles west of Columbus, moving southeast at 35 miles per hour. Expected hazards include 60 miles per hour wind gusts. This is a radar-indicated threat. Impact. Expect damage to roofs, siding, and trees. Severe thunderstorms will be near Columbus, Schuyler, and Richland around 11:05 p.m. Bellwood around 11:10 p.m. Octavia and Linwood around 11:15 p.m. North Bend around 11:20 p.m. For your protection, move to an interior room on the lowest floor of a building. Repeating, a severe thunderstorm warning has been issued until 11:30 p.m. for the following counties in Nebraska, Butler, Colfax, Dodge, and Platte.

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Feeling the Noise with Quiet Riot. Right before that, here on your finally Friday evening, it's a Class of 84 weekend. I've got Huey Lewis, Robert Plant, and lots more coming up. Right now, it's the Stones.

0: John Mellencamp on our Class of 84 weekend on 94 Rock. Hey, have you voted for your favorite Nebraska elementary school for our Small Towns Matter program yet? 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
3: 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Partly cloudy for the rest of the night, low around 60. Tomorrow, mostly sunny, high near 75. And tomorrow night, partly cloudy with a chance of showers, low around 57 degrees.
4: 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We have terminated the commercials here on 94 Rock. 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
2: 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Shut up.

Big Country on our Class of 84 weekend on Nebraska's Rock Station 94 Rock. Huey Lewis and the News right before that. Even though we're playing songs from 1984 this weekend, I want you to make sure you check out 90s at Noon here on 94 Rock. It's brought to you by District Events Center, located in the River Point District here in Norfolk. Rainbow coming up right now. It's Robert Plant.

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0: Peter Schilling, Major Tom, coming home on 94 Rock, and we are your home for Husker sports, and we've got Nebraska football action on the air for you tomorrow. Huskers taking on the Falcons of Bowling Green, the Fighting Eddie Georges. He's their coach, by the way, in case you didn't know. But anyway, our pregame coverage begins at 2 o'clock tomorrow afternoon right here on 94 Rock.
1: I'm pleased to be joined today on Faith Health Inside Look by Dr. David Kalaney with General Surgery. Today we're going to talk about endoscopy. So what is an endoscopy and why is it an important tool for diagnosis and screening for cancer?
2: Good question. Endoscopy is a very useful tool. So primarily there would be two types that I perform. One of them is an upper endoscopy, where we look at the esophagus or the food tube and the stomach and a little bit of the small intestine past the stomach. Mm-hmm. And then you have the colonoscopy, which is where we look at the colon and the rectum. The upper will primarily be a tool for looking at symptoms you may be experiencing, like heartburn that's really bad, you can't sleep, heartburn that won't go away, abdominal pain in the epigastrium, which mm-hmm. is the top area.
1: Yeah.
2: We can have a look and diagnose some conditions that we can treat easily.
1: All right, thank you so much.
2: Yes, my pleasure.
1: All right. And that is Faith Health Inside Look.
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0: 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A one-on-one with Coach Rhule reliving the game that was. 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
4: 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Partly cloudy skies for your Saturday, a high of 73 and low of 55 Saturday night. Morning thunderstorm Sunday, after that partly cloudy and 64. Scattered storms and 82 Monday.
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0: Gretzky. He's gone.
1: It's a class of 84 weekend.
0: Gretzky! The Oilers have won the Stanley Cup.
1: On 94 Rock. Nice.

0: February 9th, 1984, Soviet Union Premier Yuri Andropov dies and is replaced by Konstantin Chernenko, who would be the last Soviet hardline leader. He would pass away just over a year later and be replaced by Mikhail Gorbachev, whose moderate views led to the end of the Cold War.
1: Yuri Andropov, of course, had led the Soviet Union for only 15 months. Much of that time was shrouded in secrecy. ABC's Moscow bureau chief Bob Zelnick takes a look back.
2: Yuri Vladimirovich Andropov. He was 68 years old at the time he succeeded Leonid Brezhnev. He had run the KGB for 15 years, beginning in 1967, and had been a full member of the ruling Politburo since 1973.
0: July 19th, history is made when Geraldine Ferraro becomes the first woman chosen as a major party vice presidential candidate when Democratic nominee Walter Mondale names her as his running mate.
3: I stand before you to proclaim tonight, America is the land where dreams can come true for all of us. To all the children of America, I say, the generation before ours kept faith with us. And like them, we will pass on to you a stronger, more just America. Thank you.
0: October 31st, Indian Prime Minister Indira Gandhi is assassinated by two of her bodyguards.
4: Indira Gandhi, the Prime Minister of India, has been shot and very gravely wounded. Mrs. Gandhi was apparently shot at her home in New Delhi by two members of her own security guard. Reports are that she was shot 8 to 10 times with 4 bullets, striking her in the lower abdomen. The security guards who shot Mrs. Gandhi were reportedly members of India's Sikh minority. Both of them are said to have used a Sten gun, which is a British automatic rifle, in their attack and were themselves then shot and killed by other security guards.
0: November 7th, President Ronald Reagan is re-elected in a landslide with 59% of the popular vote and taking 49 of the 50 states in the Electoral College.
5: We've come together again, we're united again, and now let's start building together and keep that prairie fire alive, and let's never stop shaping that society which lets each person's dreams unfold into a life of unending hope. America's best days lie ahead. And you know, you'll forgive me, I'm gonna do it just one more time. You ain't seen nothing yet.
0: December 3rd, toxic gas leaks from a Union Carbide plant in Bhopal, India kill over 2,000 and injure over 150,000.
6: It is too early to call these people survivors. Some will die within 6 weeks as their livers, kidneys, and lungs deteriorate. Nothing can be done for them. And there is also danger to those who escaped the poison gas. Dead animals litter Bhopal, raising the chance of disease. No one knows whether the food is contaminated. Water is trucked in from other towns. 100,000 people suffered either temporary or permanent eye damage. Some are blind. All are bewildered.
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8: 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You might want to exercise a little caution over the next couple of days.
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0: on, Huskers. 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A one-on-one with Coach Rhule, reliving the game that was. The highs, the lows, and the path forward. 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
4: 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They're on Main Street in Bloomfield. Partly cloudy skies for your Saturday, a high of 73, low of 55 for your Saturday night. Morning thunderstorms and 64 for Sunday. Scattered storms and 82 Monday.
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0: He's got it! The Tigers are the champions of 1984. They race on the field of Bob Hernandez. The Tigers have won the World Series.
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0: Looking back at 1984, the year Charlie Sheen, Johnny Depp, and Marissa Tomei made their film debuts, we said goodbye to Andy Kaufman, Richard Burton, and Truman Capote, and these were your top five movies at the box office. At number five, Wax On, Wax Off, Daniel-san, The Karate Kid.
1: In one man, he found a teacher.
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3: How do I know if my picture's the right one?
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0: At number four, Don't Feed Him After Midnight, Gremlins.
6: Gremlins, eh? Little monsters.
3: Right.
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3: Well, I don't know, maybe thousands.
7: Dewey, what are these things? Where do they come from?
3: Look, I know it sounds crazy, I know. But in a few hours, you're gonna have a major disaster on your hands.
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0: At number three, the movie that made you hungry for chilled monkey brains, Indiana Jones and the Temple of Doom.
3: I'll tell you everything.
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7: 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Partly cloudy skies for your Saturday. A high of 73 and low of 55 for your Saturday night. Morning thunderstorms. After that, partly cloudy 64. Sunday, scattered storms and 82 Monday.
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0: January 2nd, 1984, the year started off in bittersweet fashion for fans of Nebraska football. The team was nicknamed the Scoring Explosion for its prolific offense, widely considered one of the greatest in college football history, led by quarterback Turner Gill and Heisman Trophy winning running back Mike Rozier. The team and some of its individual players set several NCAA records, some of which still stand. Nebraska scored a total of 654 points on the season, and coming into the Orange Bowl, many pundits were ready to declare Nebraska the best team ever, but it was not to be versus the Miami Hurricanes and a crucial fourth quarter gamble.
1: Tom Osborne made this decision a long time ago. He's decided to go for two and take his shot at winning. I commend him for it.
2: This is for the national championship for Nebraska.
0: January 22nd, the Silver and Black win their only Super Bowl during their time as the Los Angeles Raiders, running roughshod over the Washington Redskins 38-9, punctuated by game MVP Marcus Allen and his then Super Bowl record 191 rushing yards.
3: Here's Marcus Allen cutting back upfield, and Marcus Allen could be gone. 74 yards for Marcus Allen. And the Raiders are starting to shove this one in the winner's column.
0: April 2nd, Patrick Ewing leads Georgetown to their only national basketball championship, and Hakeem Olajuwon's Houston Cougars come up just short of a title for the second year in a row as the Hoyas win 84-75.
4: Well, Georgetown will finish the year 34-3, winning 11 straight down the stretch. First team ever to come out of the Big East as both regular season champions and tournament champions. That's the ball game. The national champions.
0: May 19th, Wayne Gretzky, Mark Messier, and the Edmonton Oilers finally end the New York Islanders' streak of four straight Stanley Cups, winning Edmonton's first title 4-1 over New York.
5: Clifford through, broken up, and back comes Gary Curry. A 3-on-1 Edmonton break back to Gretzky. He scores! Gretzky!
6: The Oilers have won the Stanley Cup.
0: June 12th, for the eighth time in NBA Finals history, the Celtics and Lakers meet for the title, and for the eighth time, the Celtics win, with Larry Bird in Boston topping Magic Johnson and the Lakers in 7 games.
7: The Boston Celtics are the NBA world champions in a grueling 7-game series with the Los Angeles Lakers. The Celtics, with the best record in the league, beat the team with the second best record in the league. The final score, Boston 111 and Los Angeles 102.
0: July 28th, the Summer Olympics in Los Angeles. The U.S. captures 83 gold medals thanks to stars like Edwin Moses, Mary Lou Retton, and Carl Lewis, who grabs 4 golds of his own.
8: And the big man has the baton, and history is being made. On he comes, Carl Lewis. On 37.84 is a new Olympic record and world record.
0: October 14th, the Detroit Tigers take the World Series 4-1 over the San Diego Padres, thanks to Kirk Gibson's 3-run series-clinching homer off Goose Gossage.
9: You know, it's interesting. Kirk Gibson made his Major League debut, his very first at-bat in the big leagues, against Goose Gossage. That's a great way to break in. And Gossage struck him out on 3 pitches. And maybe because of that, Gossage is saying, I can get him.
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11: 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A one-on-one with Coach Rhule, reliving the game that was. The highs, the lows, and the path forward. 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

And I will strike down upon thee with great vengeance and furious anger those who attempt to poison and destroy 94 Rock. 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
4: 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Partly cloudy skies for your Saturday, a high of 73 and low of 55 for your Saturday night. Morning thunderstorms. After that, partly cloudy 64 Sunday, scattered storms and 82 Monday.
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0: Wander Gretzky. He scores!
1: It's a Class of 84 weekend.
0: Gretzky! The Oilers have won the Stanley Cup.
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0: February 9th, 1984, Soviet Union Premier Yuri Andropov dies and is replaced by Konstantin Chernenko, who would be the last Soviet hardline leader. He would pass away just over a year later and be replaced by Mikhail Gorbachev, whose moderate views led to the end of the Cold War.
1: Yuri Andropov, of course, had led the Soviet Union for only 15 months. Much of that time was shrouded in secrecy. ABC's Moscow bureau chief Bob Zelnick takes a look back.
2: Yuri Vladimirovich Andropov. He was 68 years old at the time he succeeded Leonid Brezhnev. He had run the KGB for 15 years, beginning in 1967, and had been a full member of the ruling Politburo since 1973.
0: July 19th, history is made when Geraldine Ferraro becomes the first woman chosen as a major party vice presidential candidate when Democratic nominee Walter Mondale names her as his running mate.
3: I stand before you to proclaim tonight, America is the land where dreams can come true for all of us. To all the children of America, I say, the generation before ours kept faith with us. And like them, we will pass on to you a stronger, more just America. Thank you.
0: October 31st, Indian Prime Minister Indira Gandhi is assassinated by two of her bodyguards.
4: Indira Gandhi, the Prime Minister of India, has been shot and very gravely wounded. Mrs. Gandhi was apparently shot at her home in New Delhi by two members of her own security guard. Reports are that she was shot 8 to 10 times with 4 bullets, striking her in the lower abdomen. The security guards who shot Mrs. Gandhi were reportedly members of India's Sikh minority. Both of them are said to have used a Sten gun, which is a British automatic rifle, in their attack and were themselves then shot and killed by other security guards.
0: November 7th, President Ronald Reagan is re-elected in a landslide with 59% of the popular vote and taking 49 of the 50 states in the Electoral College.
5: We've come together again, we're united again, and now let's start building together and keep that prairie fire alive, and let's never stop shaping that society which lets each person's dreams unfold into a life of unending hope. America's best days lie ahead. And you know, you'll forgive me, I'm gonna do it just one more time. You ain't seen nothing yet.
0: December 3rd, toxic gas leaks from a Union Carbide plant in Bhopal, India, kill over 2,000 and injure over 150,000.
6: It is too early to call these people survivors. Some will die within 6 weeks as their livers, kidneys, and lungs deteriorate. Nothing can be done for them. And there is also danger to those who escaped the poison gas. Dead animals litter Bhopal, raising the chance of disease. No one knows whether the food is contaminated. Water is trucked in from other towns. 100,000 people suffered either temporary or permanent eye damage. Some are blind. All are bewildered.
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0: 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A one-on-one with Coach Rhule, reliving the game that was. 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
4: 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They're on Main Street in Bloomfield. Partly cloudy skies for your Saturday, a high of 73, low of 55 for your Saturday night. Morning thunderstorms and 64 for Sunday. Scattered storms and 82 Monday.
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0: The Tigers are the champions of 1984. 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

0: Looking back at 1984, the year Charlie Sheen, Johnny Depp, and Marissa Tomei made their film debuts, we said goodbye to Andy Kaufman, Richard Burton, and Truman Capote, and these were your top five movies at the box office. At number five, Wax On, Wax Off, Daniel-san, The Karate Kid.
1: In one man, he found a teacher.
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2: 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Power, whole body. Make a perfect picture.
3: How do I know if my picture's the right one?
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0: At number four, don't feed him after midnight, Gremlins.
6: Gremlins, eh? Little monsters.
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3: Well, I don't know, maybe thousands.
7: Billy, what are these things? Where do they come from?
3: Look, I know it sounds crazy, I know. But in a few hours, you're gonna have a major disaster on your hands.
1: Gremlins. They'll be expecting you.
0: At number three, the movie that made you hungry for chilled monkey brains, Indiana Jones and the Temple of Doom.
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3: Destructive winds is just deadly.
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6: 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Partly cloudy skies for your Saturday, a high of 73, a low of 55 for your Saturday night. Scattered thunderstorms Sunday morning, after that partly cloudy and 64. Scattered storms and 82 for Monday.
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0: January 2nd, 1984, the year started off in bittersweet fashion for fans of Nebraska football. The team was nicknamed the Scoring Explosion for its prolific offense, widely considered one of the greatest in college football history, led by quarterback Turner Gill and Heisman Trophy winning running back Mike Rozier. The team and some of its individual players set several NCAA records, some of which still stand. Nebraska scored a total of 654 points on the season, and coming into the Orange Bowl, many pundits were ready to declare Nebraska the best team ever, but it was not to be versus the Miami Hurricanes and a crucial fourth quarter gamble.
1: Tom Osborne made this decision a long time ago. He's decided to go for two and take a shot at winning. I commend him for it.
2: This is for the national championship for Nebraska.
0: January 22nd, the Silver and Black win their only Super Bowl during their time as the Los Angeles Raiders, running roughshod over the Washington Redskins 38-9, punctuated by game MVP Marcus Allen and his then Super Bowl record 191 rushing yards.
3: Here's Marcus Allen, cutting back upfield, and Marcus Allen could be gone. 74 yards for Marcus Allen. And the Raiders are starting to shove this one in the winner's column.
0: April 2nd, Patrick Ewing leads Georgetown to their only national basketball championship, and Hakeem Olajuwon's Houston Cougars come up just short of a title for the second year in a row as the Hoyas win 84-75.
4: Well, Georgetown will finish the year 34-3, winning 11 straight down the stretch. First team ever to come out of the Big East as both regular season champions and tournament champions. That's the ball game, the national champions.
0: May 19th, Wayne Gretzky, Mark Messier, and the Edmonton Oilers finally end the New York Islanders' streak of four straight Stanley Cups, winning Edmonton's first title 4-1 over New York.
5: Clifford through, broken up, and back comes Jerry Curry. A 3-on-1 Edmonton break back to Gretzky. He scores! Gretzky!
6: The Oilers have won the Stanley Cup.
0: June 12th, for the eighth time in NBA Finals history, the Celtics and Lakers meet for the title, and for the eighth time, the Celtics win, with Larry Bird and Boston topping Magic Johnson and the Lakers in 7 games.
7: The Boston Celtics are the NBA World Champions in a grueling 7-game series with the Los Angeles Lakers. The Celtics, with the best record in the league, beat the team with the second best record in the league. The final score, Boston 111 and Los Angeles 102.
0: July 28th, the Summer Olympics in Los Angeles. The U.S. captures 83 gold medals thanks to stars like Edwin Moses, Mary Lou Retton, and Carl Lewis, who grabs 4 golds of his own.
8: And the big man has the baton, and history is being made. On he comes, Carl Lewis. 37.84 is a new Olympic record and world record.
0: October 14th, the Detroit Tigers take the World Series 4-1 over the San Diego Padres, thanks to Kirk Gibson's 3-run series-clinching homer off Goose Gossage.
9: You know what's interesting? Kirk Gibson made his Major League debut, his very first at-bat in the big leagues, against Goose Gossage. That's a great way to break in. And Gossage struck him out on 3 pitches. And maybe because of that, Gossage is saying, I can get him. And there it goes!
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11: 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A one-on-one with Coach Rhule reliving the game that was. The highs, the lows, and the path forward. 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

0: 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A one-on-one with Coach Rhule, reliving the game that was. The highs, the lows, and the path forward. 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
2: 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Partly cloudy skies for your Saturday, a high of 73, low of 55 Saturday night. Morning thunderstorms Sunday, after that partly cloudy and 64, scattered storms and 82 Monday.
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1: Billy Idol's real name is William Broad, and he says he first got the idea for his stage name back when he was in grade school. He wasn't always the most motivated of students, and one day he came home with a report card where a teacher had written, "William is Idol," spelled I-D-L-E. Billy thought, what a great name, Idol. But then I said, why not Idol, I-D-O-L? It makes more sense in this business.

0: It's a Class of 84 weekend on 94 Rock, and this is Casey Kasem in Hollywood.
1: This next song is by that very successful Boston band who started out back in the early 1970s under the name Richard and the Rabbits, featuring musicians Rick Ocasek, Ben Orr, and Greg Hawkes. That band broke up. Then those musicians got back together a couple of years later and called themselves Captain Swing. Then they recruited guitarist Elliot Easton, then drummer Dave Robinson, and changed their name to

0: I'm a nerd.
1: She's a mermaid.
0: I'm pretty proud of it.
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0: February 9th, 1984, Soviet Union Premier Yuri Andropov dies and is replaced by Konstantin Chernenko, who would be the last Soviet hardline leader. He would pass away just over a year later and be replaced by Mikhail Gorbachev, whose moderate views led to the end of the Cold War.
1: Yuri Andropov, of course, had led the Soviet Union for only 15 months. Much of that time was shrouded in secrecy. ABC's Moscow bureau chief Bob Zelnick takes a look back.
2: Yuri Vladimirovich Andropov. He was 68 years old at the time he succeeded Leonid Brezhnev. He had run the KGB for 15 years, beginning in 1967, and had been a full member of the ruling Politburo since 1973.
0: July 19th, history is made when Geraldine Ferraro becomes the first woman chosen as a major party vice presidential candidate when Democratic nominee Walter Mondale named

0: appoints her as his running mate.
1: I stand before you to proclaim tonight, America is the land where dreams can come true for all of us. To all the children of America, I say, the generation before ours kept faith with us. And like them, we will pass on to you a stronger, more just America. Thank you.
0: October 31st, Indian Prime Minister Indira Gandhi is assassinated by two of her bodyguards.
2: Indira Gandhi, the Prime Minister of India, has been shot and very gravely wounded. Mrs. Gandhi was apparently shot at her home in New Delhi by two members of her own security guard. Reports are that she was shot 8 to 10 times with 4 bullets, striking her in the lower abdomen. The security guards who shot Mrs. Gandhi were reportedly members of India's Sikh minority. Both of them are said to have used a Sten gun, which is a British automatic rifle, in their attack and were themselves then shot and killed by other security guards.
0: November 7th, President Ronald Reagan is re-elected in a landslide with 59% of the popular vote and taking 49 of the 50 states in the Electoral College.
3: We've come together again, we're united again, and now let's start building together and keep that prairie fire alive. And let's never stop shaping that society which lets each person's dreams unfold into a life of unending hope. America's best days lie ahead. And you know, you'll forgive me, I'm gonna do it just one more time. You ain't seen nothing yet.
0: December 3rd, toxic gas leaks from a Union Carbide plant in Bhopal, India, kill over 2,000 and injure over 150,000.
4: It is too early to call these people survivors. Some will die within 6 weeks as their livers, kidneys, and lungs deteriorate. Nothing can be done for them. And there is also danger to those who escaped the poison gas. Dead animals litter Bhopal, raising the chance of disease. No one knows whether the food is contaminated. Water is trucked in from other towns. 100,000 people suffered either temporary or permanent eye damage. Some are blind. All are bewildered.
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0: It's a Class of 84 weekend on 94 Rock, and this is Casey Kasem in Hollywood.
1: Now, let's answer that question from a listener. She wants to know, who is the top male group of the 1980s? Well, Madeline, let's count down the top three. The third most successful male group on the charts of the 80s is the band from the Windy City that titles their albums with just numbers. They're the band called Chicago. At number two is the San Francisco-based band that featured the soaring vocals of Steve Perry and the blazing guitar work of Neil Schon, the band Journey. And the top male group of the 80s? Well, like Journey, this band hails from the San Francisco Bay Area. They first played together when a singer and harmonica player named Hugh Anthony Craig III asked some friends to join him on stage for the weekly jam session at a local club. That group's barn-burning rock and roll spiced with a touch of R&B eventually brought them a record contract. And in 1982, they scored the first of their 15 top 40 hits. Since then, they've hit with smashes like The Power of Love and Stuck With You. Of course, by that time, we all knew Hugh Anthony Craig III by his more down-to-earth name, Huey Lewis. The number one male group of the 80s, Huey Lewis and the News.

0: 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A one-on-one with Coach Rhule, reliving the game that was. The highs, the lows, and the path forward. You don't want to miss this. 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
7: 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Partly cloudy skies for your Saturday, a high of 73, a low of 55 for your Saturday night. Scattered thunderstorms Sunday morning. After that, partly cloudy and 64. Scattered storms and 82 for Monday.
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11: There was a friend of mine on murder, and the judge's gavel fell. Jury found him guilty.

0: The Boston Celtics are the NBA world champions in a grueling seven-game series with the Los Angeles Lakers.
1: It's a Class of 84 weekend.

0: It's a Class of 84 weekend on 94 Rock, and this is Casey Kasem in Hollywood.
1: We're up to the man who says he started making music as a joke. His story begins in the mid-70s in London. It was the time of a musical revolt called punk rock. And Billy Idol and some friends formed a group called Generation X. He says, as a teenager, I couldn't play any songs right through, and I could hardly sing a note. The whole band was really just a joke, because at the time, punk was the thing to hate. It was considered dirty and antisocial. So being bored, we got dressed up in leather and put some kind of act together. Billy Idol's band soon found themselves permanently booked at the punk rock club in London, the Roxy Club. He says, the next thing we knew, there were all these record companies lining up to offer us contracts. It was crazy, really, because we hadn't set out with a serious venture in mind. End of quote.

0: It's a Class of 84 weekend on 94 Rock, and this is Casey Kasem in Hollywood. Here's Glenn Frey telling the story of The Heat Is On.
1: The Heat Is On is a funny story because I went to the screening of Beverly Hills Cop. And at the screening is Quincy Jones, the Pointer Sisters, Stevie Wonder. And it's an Eddie Murphy movie. They didn't have any use for the King of Country Rock and, you know, in this film at all. And so I really left the screening thinking that I wouldn't be doing anything for the movie. Lo and behold, 4 weeks later, my manager sends me a tape, and it's the demo of this song, The Heat Is On, and they want me to do it for Beverly Hills Cop. Went in, I sang it one day, I played guitar the next day, and I just kind of walked away from it and thought, well, that was nice. You know, 8 weeks later, it's a number one record.

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0: I'm gonna do it just one more time. 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

0: Looking back at 1984, the year Charlie Sheen, Johnny Depp, and Marissa Tomei made their film debuts, we said goodbye to Andy Kaufman, Richard Burton, and Truman Capote, and these were your top five movies at the box office. At number five, Wax On, Wax Off, Daniel-san, The Karate Kid.
1: In one man, he found a teacher.
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1: And a friend.
2: Fighting, always last answer. Power, whole body. Make a perfect picture.
3: How do I know if my picture's the right one?
2: 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Lesson about the balance, not just karate, a lesson for all life. Fight, train.
3: So I won't have to fight.
4: Hey, Karate Kid, let's take a move.
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0: At number four, don't feed him after midnight, Gremlins.
5: Gremlins, huh? Little monsters.
3: Right.
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3: Well, I don't know, maybe thousands.
6: Billy, what are these things? Where do they come from?
3: Look, I know it sounds crazy, I know. But in a few hours, you're gonna have a major disaster on your hands.
1: Gremlins. They'll be expecting you.
0: At number three, the movie that made you hungry for chilled monkey brains, Indiana Jones and the Temple of Doom.
3: I'll tell you everything.
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0: He's got it! The Tigers are the champions of 1984. They race on the field of Bob Hernandez. The Tigers have won the World Series.
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1: Now we're up to the band that features a superstar among rock guitarists. This 27-year-old musician has been constantly top-rated in the prestigious magazine Guitar Player, along with legendary guitar superstars like Country King Chet Atkins, rhythm and blues great B.B. King, master of the classical guitar Andre Segovia, and rock guitar hero Eric Clapton. This young musician has gotten some of his publicity outside of rock and roll. That's because his wife is a television star, a star of TV's One Day at a Time. But his reputation, Eddie Van Halen's reputation, comes from his own talent. And his wife thinks so too. When a Los Angeles Times reader wrote that he didn't think much of her husband's playing, she wrote a letter back saying, quote, "Anyone who has invented new techniques on a guitar has been voted best new talent of 1978, best rock guitarist of 1979, 80, 81, and 82, and is the youngest entry into the Guitar Player Gallery of Greats, qualifies as a virtuoso. And that is Edward Van Halen. Signed, Valerie Bertinelli."

0: You've just seen some pictures of Macintosh. Now I'd like to show you Macintosh in person.
1: Hello, I am Macintosh. It sure is great to get out of that bag.
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0: got some nasty weather heading our way. 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
9: 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Fuel up, grab your favorite snacks and drinks at Jerry Sinclair, South 13th Street in Norfolk. 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Partly cloudy skies for your Saturday, a high of 73, low of 55 for your Saturday night. Morning storms for Sunday, after that, partly cloudy and 64. Scattered storms and 82 Monday.
10: 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Citizens, remain calm. Rock levels are within acceptable limits. 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Thank you for your cooperation.
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0: January 1984, Van Halen releases 1984 and sets out on their final tour with David Lee Roth.
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It's a Class of 84 weekend on 94 Rock, and this is Casey Kasem in Hollywood. Her name is Pat Benatar. She's 5'2" with eyes of brown and weighs only 90 pounds. But she's always had a big voice. That's why when she was 14 years old, her mother tried to steer Pat into a career in opera. Finally, after 5 years, Pat Benatar quit singing opera. And she said it took her 3 years of working in clubs on Long

It's a Class of 84 weekend on 94 Rock, and this is Casey Kasem in Hollywood. The band is Queen, and the lead singer is Freddie Mercury, who's become famous in certain circles as a very big spender. Consider this scene. The whole band is standing in front of their hotel in Tokyo, waiting to leave for the airport. Only one member is missing, Freddie Mercury. Suddenly, a fleet of taxis pulls up in front of the hotel, and out jumps Freddie, followed by a caravan of porters bearing antique furniture, trunks full of clothing, paintings, sculptures, and the traditional wooden dolls that Freddie collects. Freddie dashes into his hotel, and as he passes the tour manager, coolly tells him to freight it all back to England. Freddie says, "The Japanese call what I do crazy shopping. I walk around like the Pied Piper with hordes of people following me shouting out, 'Crazy shopping!' I'd have the wife of the promoter arrange for department stores to be left open for me after hours. There'd be all these assistants standing there, and the place is entirely empty except for me." So says Freddie Mercury, who just can't satisfy his yen for spending money.

0: 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You promise learn.
1: It's a class of 84 weekend.
0: I say that. You do
1: that. On 94 Rock.

0: January 2nd, 1984, the year started off in bittersweet fashion for fans of Nebraska football. The team was nicknamed the Scoring Explosion for its prolific offense, widely considered one of the greatest in college football history, led by quarterback Turner Gill and Heisman Trophy winning running back Mike Rozier. The team and some of its individual players set several NCAA records, some of which still stand. Nebraska scored a total of 654 points on the season, and coming into the Orange Bowl, many pundits were ready to declare Nebraska the best team ever, but it was not to be versus the Miami Hurricanes and a crucial fourth quarter gamble.
1: Tom Osborne made this decision a long time ago. He's decided to go for two and take his shot at winning. I commend him for it.
2: This is for the national championship for Nebraska.
0: January 22nd, the Silver and Black win their only Super Bowl during their time as the Los Angeles Raiders, running roughshod over the Washington Redskins 38-9, punctuated by game MVP Marcus Allen and his then Super Bowl record 191 rushing yards.
3: Here's Marcus Allen cutting back upfield, and Marcus Allen could be gone. 74 yards for Marcus Allen. And the Raiders are starting to shove this one in the winner's column.
0: April 2nd, Patrick Ewing leads Georgetown to their only national basketball championship, and Hakeem Olajuwon's Houston Cougars come up just short of a title for the second year in a row as the Hoyas win 84-75.
4: Well, Georgetown will finish the year 34-3, winning 11 straight down the stretch. First team ever to come out of the Big East as both regular season champions and tournament champions. That's the ball game. The national champions.
0: May 19th, Wayne Gretzky, Mark Messier, and the Edmonton Oilers finally end the New York Islanders' streak of four straight Stanley Cups, winning Edmonton's first title 4-1 over New York.
5: Clifford through, broken up, and back comes Gary Currie. A 3-on-1 Edmonton break back to Gretzky. He scores! Gretzky!
6: The Oilers have won the Stanley Cup.
0: June 12th, for the eighth time in NBA Finals history, the Celtics and Lakers meet for the title, and for the eighth time, the Celtics win, with Larry Bird and Boston topping Magic Johnson and the Lakers in 7 games.
7: The Boston Celtics are the NBA world champions in a grueling 7-game series with the Los Angeles Lakers. The Celtics, with the best record in the league, beat the team with the second best record in the league. The final score, Boston 111 and Los Angeles 102.
0: July 28th, the Summer Olympics in Los Angeles. The U.S. captures 83 gold medals thanks to stars like Edwin Moses, Mary Lou Retton, and Carl Lewis, who grabs 4 golds of his own.
8: And the big man has the baton, and history is being made. On he comes, Carl Lewis. On 37.84 is a new Olympic record and world record.
0: October 14th, the Detroit Tigers take the World Series 4-1 over the San Diego Padres, thanks to Kirk Gibson's 3-run series-clinching homer off Goose Gossage.
9: You know, it's interesting. Kirk Gibson made his Major League debut, his very first at-bat in the big leagues, against Goose Gossage. That's a great way to break in. And Gossage struck him out on 3 pitches. And maybe because of that, Gossage is saying, I can get him.
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11: 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A one-on-one with Coach Rhule, reliving the game that was. The highs, the lows, and the path forward. 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
1: MTV, wanting to capitalize on the success of the single Pink Houses, held a contest called Paint the Mother Pink. 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The problem was that MTV didn't do their research, and the first house the network purchased just conveniently happened to be located next to a toxic waste dump.
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0: 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The highs, the lows, and the path forward. 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
5: 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They're on Main Street in Bloomfield. Partly cloudy skies for your Saturday, a high of 73, low of 55 for your Saturday night. Morning thunderstorms and 64 for Sunday. Scattered storms and 82 Monday.
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0: harder work than to having an outside producer do it, mainly because you don't have the same sort of objectivity that you would. I mean, it's easier for me to produce other groups than it is to do ourselves. It's hard to listen to my own voice and know whether it's good enough or not. You have to really maintain your distance. We've really had the best idea of how we should sound and look and sort of act.
1: And no one is about to argue. 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
1: Now we're up to the latest hit by one of the most recognizable rock stars in the world, a man whose big lips have become his trademark. Now you'd think that anyone would recognize Mick Jagger, particularly rock security guards. But recently, Mick couldn't get backstage at a rock concert because the guards didn't believe he really was who he is. As we told you earlier in the countdown, Mick was instrumental in launching the career of the band Living Color. A couple of months ago, the group was playing in New York, and Mick went to see the show. As a VIP, he got in without a ticket or special pass and got to watch from backstage. Being the great rock and roller he is, Mick decided he didn't want to stand around in the wings. He wanted to go out and rock with the audience. So he went down the stairs at the edge of the stage and casually walked to one side of the concert hall where he could stand alone in the shadows and see everything that was going on. Well, as Living Color finished their set and the lights were about to go on, Mick decided it would be wise to return backstage so he wouldn't be mobbed by adoring fans. But the burly security guards, who had strict instructions to let no one backstage, stopped him. They said, no pass, no way. First, Mick told them that he was with the band. And when that didn't work, Mick tried to run.

past him. But the big guards grabbed him, turned him around, and told him to beat it. He told him he was Mick Jagger. Well, they laughed, and one of the guards introduced himself as Elvis Presley. Finally, in desperation, Mick pulled out his wallet, took out his credit card, and held it up in front of the guard and said, "Now do you believe me?" Finally, the guard did. And you can credit the power of a credit card with getting Mick Jagger backstage at that concert and away from the screaming fans.

0: We've got Bush.
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0: February 9th, 1984, Soviet Union Premier Yuri Andropov dies and is replaced by Konstantin Chernenko, who would be the last Soviet hardline leader. He would pass away just over a year later and be replaced by Mikhail Gorbachev, whose moderate views led to the end of the Cold War.
1: Yuri Andropov, of course, had led the Soviet Union for only 15 months. Much of that time was shrouded in secrecy. ABC's Moscow bureau chief Bob Zelnick takes a look back.
2: Yuri Vladimirovich Andropov. He was 68 years old at the time he succeeded Leonid Brezhnev. He had run the KGB for 15 years, beginning in 1967, and had been a full member of the ruling Politburo since 1973.
0: July 19th, history is made when Geraldine Ferraro becomes the first woman chosen as a major party vice presidential candidate when Democratic nominee Walter Mondale names her as his running mate.
3: I stand before you to proclaim tonight, America is the land where dreams can come true for all of us. To all the children of America, I say, the generation before ours kept faith with us. And like them, we will pass on to you a stronger, more just America. Thank you.
0: October 31st, Indian Prime Minister Indira Gandhi is assassinated by two of her bodyguards.
1: Indira Gandhi, the Prime Minister of India, has been shot and very gravely wounded. Mrs. Gandhi was apparently shot at her home in New Delhi by two members of her own security guard. Reports are that she was shot 8 to 10 times with 4 bullets, striking her in the lower abdomen. The security guards who shot Mrs. Gandhi were reportedly members of India's Sikh minority. Both of them are said to have used a Sten gun, which is a British automatic rifle, in their attack and were themselves then shot and killed by other security guards.
0: November 7th, President Ronald Reagan is re-elected in a landslide with 59% of the popular vote and taking 49 of the 50 states in the Electoral College.
4: We've come together again, we're united again, and now let's start building together and keep that prairie fire alive, and let's never stop shaping that society which lets each person's dreams unfold into a life of unending hope. America's best days lie ahead. And you know, you'll forgive me, I'm gonna do it just one more time. You ain't seen nothing yet.
0: December 3rd, toxic gas leaks from a Union Carbide plant in Bhopal, India, kill over 2,000 and injure over 150,000.
5: It is too early to call these people survivors. Some will die within 6 weeks as their livers, kidneys, and lungs deteriorate. Nothing can be done for them. And there is also danger to those who escaped the poison gas. Dead animals litter Bhopal, raising the chance of disease. No one knows whether the food is contaminated. Water is trucked in from other towns. 100,000 people suffered either temporary or permanent eye damage. Some are blind. All are bewildered.
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1: In this decade, a popular heavy metal band from L.A. who started back in the 1970s finally hit the big time. A band featuring an innovative guitar genius and a fast-talking, wild and woolly frontman. And their number one song was so popular, a few other acts recorded versions of it for albums.
2: You assume, well, this is rock and roll, it's disposable, you know, it's not biodegradable, you're gonna have to leave it behind and whatever, and somebody comes with a rendition of Jump that sounds more like Willie Nelson. Wow, maybe there is a future for this stuff. I have no idea. I do know we're getting to be a little bit better songwriters. We're starting to write a little bit better melodies, a little bit, and that's what kind of puts something up there for a while to begin with. You've got to have that melody. You've got to be able to sing the song, hum it along with the radio, and feel like it's your own, like you're the singer.
1: We're going to do that right now. That was Diamond David Lee Roth. Today he's gone solo from the band Van Halen, but back in 1984 they hit number one together. That song's the 22nd most popular song of the 80s. Come on, everybody, jump.

0: Back to Gretzky. He's
1: gone! It's a class of 84 weekend.
0: Gretzky! The Oilers have won the Stanley Cup.
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0: You want Huskers? 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A one-on-one with Coach Rhule, reliving the game that was. 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
9: 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Partly cloudy skies for your Saturday, a high of 73 and low of 55 Saturday night. Morning thunderstorms Sunday, after that partly cloudy and 64. Scattered storms and 82 Monday.
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1: Here's the Cars, the Boston band whose tall, lanky leader is Rick Ocasek. Rick told writer Lisa Robinson, "Growing up, I had to deal with all those things about being the tall, skinny one on the block. My nickname was Noodle. I actually did hang out with a pretty rough bunch, and I think they had me as part of the group because I was skinny. But they protected me and were actually pretty nice guys." End of quote. Here's grown-up Noodle Ocasek and the Cars with
0: Magic.

0: It's a Class of 84 weekend on 94 Rock, and this is Casey Kasem in Hollywood. Here's Night Ranger with the story of Sister Christian.
1: Sister Christian, the song written by Kelly Cahey.
2: Our drummer.
1: And sang it. And he wrote it about his sister. And didn't it used to be called Sister Christy?
2: His sister's is, her name is Christy. And so Kelly was singing this song. It's like, Sister Christy all the time. And we all thought he was saying Sister Christian. We're going, man, that's cool. You know, that's really great. That's an attitude, you know. And then one day he wrote down the lyrics, and we're looking at these lyrics, and he goes, Sister Christy. And we're like,
1: Who's Christy?
2: What's this? Well, my sister Christian. We're like, oh, man, that's Sister Christian. He goes, well, that's not my sister's name. We changed it to Sister Christian. And, you know, and it just took off and became this, our huge, big hit.

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0: Looking back at 1984, the year Charlie Sheen, Johnny Depp, and Marissa Tomei made their film debuts, we said goodbye to Andy Kaufman, Richard Burton, and Truman Capote, and these were your top five movies at the box office. At number five, Wax On, Wax Off, Daniel-san, The Karate Kid.
1: In one man, he found a teacher.
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1: And a friend.
2: Fighting, always last answer. Power, whole body. Make a perfect picture.
3: How do I know if my picture's the right one?
2: 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Lesson about the balance, not just karate, lesson for all life. White drink.
3: So I won't have to fight.
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0: At number four, don't feed him after midnight, Gremlins.
5: Gremlins, eh? Little monsters.
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6: Dewey, what are these things? Where do they come from?
3: Look, I know it sounds crazy, I know. But in a few hours, you're gonna have a major disaster on your hands.
1: 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They'll be expecting you.
0: At number three, the movie that made you hungry for chilled monkey brains, Indiana Jones and the Temple of Doom.
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1: Now, we're up to a solo hit by a singer from one of the most successful groups in pop history. He's Don Henley, who was the drummer, one of the singers, and one of the songwriters for the Eagles. The Eagles were a super group who broke up at the end of 1981 during what some would say was the height of their career. Many supergroups have broken up at their pinnacle, and recently Don Henley offered writer Dennis Hunt his theory as to why some super successful bands break up. Quote, "With the Eagles, you would have to deal with that old issue of getting everybody equally represented on an album. We had five chiefs and no Indians. It was a struggle to get everyone satisfied, especially the farther we went. But that's what eventually breaks up every band, isn't it?" Don Henley also suggests why a few supergroups have managed not to break up. In some bands, he says, you get to the point where one is satisfied with just playing a particular role. That's why the Rolling Stones have stayed together so long. The other three guys are satisfied with letting Mick Jagger and Keith Richards run things. End of quote.

0: He's got it. The Tigers are the champions of 1984. They race on the field of Bob Hernandez. The Tigers have won the World Series.
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10: 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Partly cloudy skies for your Saturday. A high of 73 and low of 55 for your Saturday night. Morning thunderstorms. After that, partly cloudy 64. Sunday, scattered storms and 82 Monday.
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0: You've just seen some pictures of Macintosh. 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

0: It's a Class of 84 weekend on 94 Rock, and this is Casey Kasem in Hollywood.
1: Well, now we're up to the rock star who once pitched a baseball game against some of the biggest names in the history of the sport. A lot of rock and rollers are big baseball fans, like Bruce Springsteen, John Fogerty, and Huey Lewis. Back in his prep school days in Lawrenceville, New Jersey, Huey was a team star pitcher, and he still has that ace arm. Once in Tempe, Arizona, Huey Lewis led a team of players that included members of his band against a team of retired Major League Baseball pros. I mean legends, like Brooks Robinson, Johnny Roseboro, Maury Wills, and Mickey Mantle. The two teams played a special three-inning game as a benefit for the Special Olympics. And 2,000 people bought tickets for the charitable event. Huey says the biggest thrill for him was playing against former San Francisco Giants Hall of Famer Juan Marichal. Huey said, "He taught me everything I know." Well, Huey didn't quite learn enough. He may rack up the hits on the chart, but the ex-pros racked up the hits on him, winning the game 5-4. Still, it was a close game.

0: It's a Class of 84 weekend on 94 Rock, and this is Casey Kasem in Hollywood.
1: Now, the story of a man who took Muhammad's advice in reverse. He couldn't go to the mountain, so he had the mountain come to him. He's Kevin Cronin, singer, guitarist, and keyboard player for REO Speedwagon. Back in the early 1970s, Kevin was working as a musician in the Chicago area. By the time he was 18, he'd played in a number of bands that hadn't gone anywhere. So Kevin went shopping for a new band. But when he phoned the newspaper to place an ad, he found out the cost would be $15 a day, and he couldn't afford it. Then Kevin remembered hearing about a referral service for musicians. It was kind of a central clearinghouse that helped musicians contact each other and potential employers. So, to shop for a new band, Kevin and a friend started their own referral service. They advertised by making posters and putting them up all over town. Their phone began to ring, and they started filling notebooks with information on local musicians. One day, Kevin got a call from a rock and roll band who were looking for a lead singer. He got to talking to the group's lead guitarist, Gary Richrath. They seemed to hit it off well over the phone. And Kevin told Gary that he'd like to try out for Gary's band. So Gary came over and Kevin sang for him. A short time later, the musician's referral service was out of business because Kevin Cronin was now a member of REO Speedwagon.

0: January 1984, Van Halen releases 1984 and sets out on their final tour with David Lee Roth.
1: Hey, this is David Lee Roth. Don't touch that dial because you're listening to all the classics right here on
2: the Class of 84 Weekend.

0: January 2nd, 1984, the year started off in bittersweet fashion for fans of Nebraska football. The team was nicknamed the Scoring Explosion for its prolific offense, widely considered one of the greatest in college football history, led by quarterback Turner Gill and Heisman Trophy winning running back Mike Rozier. The team and some of its individual players set several NCAA records, some of which still stand. Nebraska scored a total of 654 points on the season, and coming into the Orange Bowl, many pundits were ready to declare Nebraska the best team ever, but it was not to be versus the Miami Hurricanes and a crucial fourth quarter gamble.
1: Tom Osborne made this decision a long time ago. He's decided to go for two and take a shot at winning. I commend him for it.
2: This is for the national championship for Nebraska.
0: January 22nd, the Silver and Black win their only Super Bowl during their time as the Los Angeles Raiders, running roughshod over the Washington Redskins 38-9, punctuated by game MVP Marcus Allen and his then Super Bowl record 191 rushing yards.
3: Here's Marcus Allen cutting back upfield, and Marcus Allen could be gone. 74 yards for Marcus Allen. And the Raiders are starting to shove this one in the winner's column.
0: April 2nd, Patrick Ewing leads Georgetown to their only national basketball championship, and Hakeem Olajuwon's Houston Cougars come up just short of a title for the second year in a row as the Hoyas win 84-75.
4: Well, Georgetown will finish the year 34-3, winning 11 straight down the stretch. First team ever to come out of the Big East as both regular season champions and tournament champions. That's the ball game by national champions.
0: May 19th, Wayne Gretzky, Mark Messier, and the Edmonton Oilers finally end the New York Islanders' streak of four straight Stanley Cups, winning Edmonton's first title 4-1 over New York.
5: Clifford through, broken up, and back comes Gary Curry. A 3-on-1 Edmonton break back to Gretzky. He scores! Gretzky!
6: The Oilers have won the Stanley Cup.
0: June 12th, for the eighth time in NBA Finals history, the Celtics and Lakers meet for the title, and for the eighth time, the Celtics win, with Larry Bird and Boston topping Magic Johnson and the Lakers in 7 games.
7: The Boston Celtics are the NBA world champions in a grueling 7-game series with the Los Angeles Lakers. The Celtics, with the best record in the league, beat the team with the second best record in the league. The final score, Boston 111 and Los Angeles 102.
0: July 28th, the Summer Olympics in Los Angeles. The U.S. captures 83 gold medals thanks to stars like Edwin Moses, Mary Lou Retton, and Carl Lewis, who grabs 4 golds of his own.
8: And the big man has the baton, and history is being made. On he comes, Carl Lewis. 37.84 is a new Olympic record and world record.
0: October 14th, the Detroit Tigers take the World Series 4-1 over the San Diego Padres, thanks to Kirk Gibson's 3-run series-clinching homer off Goose Gossage.
9: You know, it's interesting. Kirk Gibson made his Major League debut, his very first at-bat in the big leagues, against Goose Gossage. That's a great way to break in. And Gossage struck him out on 3 pitches. And maybe because of that, Gossage is saying, I can get him.
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Rolling Stones of the Class of 84 weekend on Nebraska's Rock Station 94 Rock. I am Steve, and I'm taking you up until Husker football pregame gets underway at 2 o'clock. 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

0: Go back to Ride the Lightning with Metallica and Fade to Black on this Class of 84 weekend on Nebraska's Rock Station 94 Rock. 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
0: 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Mostly sunny this afternoon, a high near 74, north winds gusting as high as 25 miles an hour. Tonight, increasing clouds with a slight chance of scattered showers in the overnight, low of around 56. And for Sunday, mostly cloudy with scattered showers and thunderstorms throughout the day and a high near 68.
5: Ladies and gentlemen, the 94 Rock Block you're about to hear is true. 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Just the facts, ma'am. 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
0: 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Fuel up, grab your favorite snacks and drinks at Jerry Sinclair on South 13th Street in Norfolk, and keep your fall adventures moving. Mostly sunny this afternoon, a high near 74, north winds gusting as high as 25 miles an hour. Tonight, increasing clouds with a slight chance of scattered showers in the overnight, low of around 56. And for Sunday, mostly cloudy with scattered showers and thunderstorms throughout the day and a high near 68.
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0: 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He scores!
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0: 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The Oilers have won the Stanley Cup.
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Felix on the Class of 84 weekend on Nebraska's Rock Station 94 Rock, where we want to know who the community hero is in your town. 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